0: altitude. I suspect should be pretty close to clearance.
1: So get wide right back up. 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

I feel about 3 inches tall on that. If I had known they were still hunting for that van, I would have put them on that last westbounder that we had come through here. Last I heard, they were calling for them. The van had just brought a crew out to that D symbol in the yard and was supposed to be heading back to the crew to bring them out to you. Over.

0: stop.
1: Same location.

638, can I show you clear of the Nina controlled siding, switch at Adams Street, reverse over. Okay, sounds good. Thanks for help. 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

0: 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Mile 220.078 degrees. Axle 48. No alarm. Length 988. Mile 220.0 out.
1: 7 sector 2.

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0: Lamas, fetch 43, E1210, over. Where are you guys at? Good time to get your outbound going, over.
1: Yeah, no, it'll be a good time for 2 hours. We're just climbing the hill up to Warren's right now, over.
0: Warren's, okay. Sounds good. And here comes another warrant. Just holler at me when you get close to Adams there for that next piece, over.
1: Alright, we'll be looking for it and give you a holler before we get to Adams to the Adams warrant, over.
0: Alright, sounds good. Thank you, Spetch Up.
2: 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I'll post 150 when you get it, please. Sir, I'll switch it up. C53, CP5037, over. Here we go. I'll switch it up.

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0: Venus 13 Humwood. 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
4: CPKC detector, mile 2, 3, 5.4, 7, 6 degrees, axles 4, 8, no alarms, length 9, 9, 4, mile 2, 3, 5.4, out.
1: Amtrak 7, section 2354, no defect, no further tumble sub restrictions, over.
0: Apple, okay, sir.

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1: Track 7, departing Tacoma, left on the main on a clear, 2415.
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3: 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Track number 4058-4058, full line check 1, I want to see the special RDJ.

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0: be 2224 short line switch west. Y has very unoccupied the siding at La Crosse. Over. Don't have anything on you guys. No on duty time, no nothing. Over.
1: Alright, yeah, I'll
0: to see when you're on duty time so I can write it down.
2: For Raymore, no further restrictions. Over.

0: should be, but let me see if 7 happened to notice an airway by. Hang on. Case Scott Badger, impact number 7, over.
1: 7 answer, over.
0: Did you happen to notice if A-track was clear on your way through town there, over?
1: Looking in the mirror, I don't see anything, and if I do recall correctly, Josh, A-track was clear at the time of our passing, over.
0: All right, I'm pretty sure it is as well. Thank you, over.
1: You got it. A-track 7 went through.
0: Case Scott Badger. Scott, that 5567 Amtrak does not recall seeing anything there, but I can have 149 do a double check.
2: Okay, thank you. Appreciate it.
0: Okay, Scott, Badger 149, do you think a peek at A-Track, just a double check? 7 thought it was clear, but I really didn't tip them off. Or...
2: Yep, we can let them know if it's there.
3: Oh,

three years ago, but it was an earlier.

0: 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Mile 2, 3, 5.4, coma 7, 4 degrees. Axles 3, 0, 8. No alarms. Length 7, 0, 5, 0. Mile 2, 3, 5.4 out.
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0: indicate George Drive from the area tower. Over. I'll clear it across the yard. Thanks, guys. Appreciate it. Have a good night. Over.
1: Calling BNSF 5019. Over. CP seems like they're going to play ball for us, so I guess we'll change CTBs up the other side. Over. Is correct. Working on getting a van for you to bring back in. Yard van's been super busy tonight, so I got an order in for one. If it doesn't fill up in a reasonable amount of time, I'll throw you on one of these westbounders. Probably not the St. Paul, though. Over.
2: Greg, 7
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0: CT detector. Mile 254.0, coma number 1, main 80 degrees. Axle 48, no alarm. Link 967, mile 254.0, out.
1: Track 7, sector 254.0, main 1, no defects. 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

Before this XP hits, I seem to win the argument, so I'm just going to force the situation over.

0: 483, authority make a sudden move on the main between Mouth of Tate, Sound of Cedar, Black and Protection, Star Wars 3.
1: 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Okay.

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Mile 220.076 degrees. Axle 526. No alarm. Length 7987. Mile 220.0 out.

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1: Amtrak 7 Bangor, no further restrictions, over.

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1: CPKC detector, mile 2, 3, 5.4, coma 7, 4 degrees, axles 1, 8, no alarms, length 2, 2, 4, mile 2, 3, 5.4, out.
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4: 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Using track number 4057-4057 at 1953-1953, RDC, is that correct number?

Okay, K53, TP5037, low. Track 1, number 4059, 4059, August 11, 2026, to the TP5037, 5037, South, 63 TH, at mile 4163, 153. Check line 1, track 1, number 4058, 4058 is void. Check line 2, proceed with gloves to mile 4139, 139, mark it till on any track. Track 1, number 4059, 4059. Line 6-2, numbers 1 and 2, dispatcher RDJ.

0: Cross dispatch calling Venus F 7261. Yes, sir. I got main 2 back to the other side before he gets too close. I'll keep you going. Just right now it looks like we'll be seeing as the 1-0 over.
1: Okay, here we go. Thank you, sir. I'll switch out.

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1: Yeah, Dispatcher, you can let that crew know A-Track is clear.
0: Awesome. Appreciate it, Lord.
1: No problem.
0: Hey, Scott, that 5I67149 confirms A is clear. Over.
2: Great news. Thank you. Over.
0: For sure.
1: Yeah, that's of note. I'm going to call them up and see what the heck's going on there. Over.
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4: CP detected. Mile 269.0, coma 77 degrees. Axle 48, no alarm. Link 986, mile 269.0, out.
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0: sorry about you again. 340.
1: Let me touch base with the yard, make sure they're not going to depart anybody south. Got a 119 that's coming out to Byron, so they're going to be on number 2 main there. Give me about a minute.

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1: 5019, answering.
0: Did the dispatch talk to you at all? Over.
1: Nope, I haven't heard from anybody. Over.
0: Okay, copy that. Apparently he's got Amtrak real close. But he'll get you by once it gets by.
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0: Alright, after stopping, BNSF 5019 at CP 3001 has authority to pass single spling stop indications, main 2 eastbound, over.
3: That is correct, over.
0: Correct, over.
1: All correct, make sure we're waiting to
0: Alright, copy. LaCrosse, dispatch out.
1: Track 7 clear, Madera East of Control 44, over. Madera 7 on 44.

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2: 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Signal indication, shop north, northbound.

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On White House 70. 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

0: 3129 West. Signal restricting Raymore 8, 6.28 proceed. Prepare to stop at the range of vision 55670.
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0: CP detector. Mile 254.0, coma number 1, main 78 degrees. Axle 308, no alarm. Link 6984, mile 254.0, out.
1: CB 7526. Well, part of. That's actually CB 4, that's the other D-Bag.

0: OKC detector. Mile 2, 3, 5.4, coma 7, 2 degrees. Axles 5, 2, 6. No alarms. Length 8, 0, 0, 9. Mile 2, 3, 5.4. Out.
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2: Just double checking. Thank you. It's a compliment.

Good radio, bye-bye. Probably leave it right about in here.

And we're going to make that tow down to Victory Road, over. Thank you much. 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

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Check out the one track, one over 4059-4059 is void. Check out 2, proceed south to miles 129-129, my head sub, my main track. Track one over 4061-4061, to allow check 2, numbers 1 and 2, dispatch RDCM.

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CQ detector. Mile 269.0, coma 76 degrees. Axle 308, no alarm. Link 7073, mile 269.0, out.

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0: 49, you're flashing.
1: Thanks, you guys, and have a good night.
0: How about 65?
2: I'm here.
0: Alright, are we all set up for that? Did that unit shut down? Yeah, let's just do a dump test here. Go ahead and isolate it.
2: Isolated.
0: Good dump test. I'll recover and then we'll put it inside out and cut away.

Roger, here we go. We need to get up there to La Crosse. I got a Vanard W back out to DeSoto for this gal northbound. It's going to fall short. Give me a call when you get up there, and we'll figure out if that's necessary or not. Over.

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Mile 220.0.073 degrees. Axles 4.44. No alarm. 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

0: 5-5. Mike for I on point. Take it back right now. It's going to be 15-1-5.
1: Sidetrack on point prediction. Back 15.
0: And derail is in.
1: Roger, derail's up.

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1: Over. Hey, can't have a flip with that 246, over.

0: Oh, I'll take that up the food chain, I suppose. We'll have to get back to you on that question, over.
1: If you would, that would be great. Thank you.
0: Sure.
2: 70. I have an OK time of 2039-2039. Just after MTS number. Keep a shock point number. That is all correct.

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All right, I'll get back with you when I get back up here.

0: right, and I got the Portland coming through Winona. Going to cruise off on Main 2 and go. If they get that one across, I can try and change things up and run some of these hot westbounders on Main 2 to keep things open for you guys. But until that happens, we're probably going to be shut down here until at least Portland gets through. Over. Understood. Next move, time job, heading to the transfer. 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Over. If not, in an hour or shortly after. Over. Thank you. Across dispatch off.
1: Can I get the crew and the on-duty time over?

0: 37. Back one, number 4062-4062, August 11, 2026, to the CB 5037 South, SVGH at Mapos 133-133. Check out the one track, one number 4061-4061 is void. Check out two, proceed from above to Mapos 117-117 Marquette Sub, main track. Track one, number 4062-4062, total shake two, numbers 1 and 2, dispatch RDC.
1: If he wants to get one ordered up, is

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1: 5 I-67.
0: Yes, sir. All right, you need headroom or anything, or keep this 247 coming at you?
1: We won't for a while here. We may need it right home to our last double, but it'll be a while yet before we're ready for that.
0: Fair enough, thanks.
1: All righty, we'll be on 65. I don't know if you can get a hold of us.
0: Worst case scenario, I'll when the crews reach out, I'll figure it out, over.
1: All right, thanks. Talk to you later.
0: Just got
1: my job.

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1: Both damage as you can on crossings. So you did that first one go over the 207 detector. Over. Alright, just so you know, there are currently a K Jackson and Wolf, so they're pretty close to each other. Thanks for the help. 11 out.

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2: Sea detector, mile 2, 3, 5.4, coma 7, 1 degrees, axles 4, 4, 4, no alarms, length 7, 6, 7.

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Northbound.

0: Austin Gazer, aside from a dairy tower.
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1: 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I'll ask the director and I'll let you know.

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1: Good set. Okay to release. 3-point protection, and going ahead. 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

0: 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Mile 254.0, coma, number 2, name 76 degrees.
1: Axle
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1: 247, over.
0: Can you do me a favor and bounce over to 65 and have that 5I-67 come talk to me for a brief second, over?
1: Roger.
0: Thank you. And, plead our case, we're not looking real solid on this opportunity. We'll see if they change their minds, over.
1: They do, thank you.
0: For sure.
1: Five I over. You're looking for you on 94.
2: All right, we'll make the joint, and then we'll go over.

SF7970, can you see the eastbound signal indication main to CP3001 over? Stopping the NSF6970 at CP3001, has authority to pass signal slowing stop indication. Main 2 eastbound over. The NSF7970 over.

0: 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Seven, you're flashing.
1: Thanks.
0: 47 to the dispatcher, over, or I mean, 5i to the dispatcher, over.
2: Hey, quick question for you, because a little standoffish and calling the outbound for this right into that river block. Does the plant typically have a problem? You get this thing all together and leave it on A-track for an outbound groove in a couple hours, or?
0: Well, I don't think they would have a problem with it. It'd have to be right down at Raymore's. I don't know how easy it is to get the crew right to the train there, over. We can maybe take it down on the double track somewhere.
2: Yeah, that's what I said, but Kristen kind of wanted to leave it there at A-track. I'd rather just bring it to one or two main at Military Road or something like that. I'll talk to her, because rather than have you guys sit there for hours for no real gain, get it ready, get it put somewhere and tied down for the outbound.
0: Yeah, we could take it to Bangor if you want it. Let's do it.
2: All right, let me see ultimately what they want to do here. But I would plan on having to stage it somewhere. Let me find out where. Over.
0: We'll call you back in a little while here, but we'll be at 65.
2: Okay, thank you. Okay, Scott, that's
3: it. Josh, service track material is part of us.
0: 5i, head-end portable, do you flip over or not?
4: 211
2: they have to shove it in, or can they just go through the east end there?
0: If the service track at Sparta is clear, if we can go right in from one main, I can pull all the way through down to the other end. Over.
2: All right, I don't know what's on I-82's docket today, but that sounds like a good spot. It's out of the way, and at least I know we can get to there.
0: Yeah, we should be able to pull it all the way down to the Sparta West. It should fit there, Clearwater Street, over.
2: All right, sounds good. Let's plan on that, and I will just double check with the powers that be so we're not getting anybody wound up. Or...
0: All right, sounds good. We'll call you back in a little while.
2: Sounds good, thank you.
0: I head in portable. All right, I'm back with you. I guess they want, I don't know if they got an outbound for this for a while. They want us to maybe stage it somewhere. They're wondering if we could leave it on A-track, or I think I told them I'd prefer to take it down the hill to flat ground. He's thinking maybe the service track in Sparta.
3: Yeah, I appreciate that.

How many cars you gonna test with this? Hopefully they're on flat enough track that I can hold it with my independent when I release here. Hopefully we got enough cars on flat track where my independent brake will hold this for a release here. I've got a set into them yet, but we'll see. Over.

0: got brakes on there, maybe leave a few handbrakes on there. I don't know how many are on there. Release the brakes and see if it'll hold with the independent here.
1: Van driver's heading your way, be there in 30, over.
0: We'll see what it does here. I still had a set into him when I backed up here, but I put a set into him when I stopped to keep it from rolling out too much.
2: CN50483.
0: If you get back to where you're going to make a cut, maybe throw a few brakes on the cars behind it, and then that'll hold it. If not, leave it coupled up until we're ready to cut away.
2: I see 5483 is clear of authority 3890, switches all clear. 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
0: Brakes on, put it on behind them, and then we don't have to do it twice.

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If it's right by you, you might as well. That's fine.

45.

0: CCK detector, mile 220.072 degrees, axle 604, no alarm, length 9164, mile 220.0, out.
1: Number 2, 90 of them, 20 for an hour.
2: No response to the cross dispatch out.

0: Bye-bye. Got my 3 points, but fly back and test the first one.
1: Okay, releasing 3 point protection and testing the bridge.
2: Go back to Ori in the 54. North. That is correct. And that's VA Max 3895. Okay.
0: Okay, 5i, that's a good break. Throw them down, let's go.
1: Okay,
0: Roger.
1: So, you got the handbrakes on behind the cut, is that correct?
0: That's correct. I'm just going to have you spread the head just like 50 feet, do a stop, and apply the brakes. I'll look at the brakes and we'll go by the release stop.
1: Okay, I'm just wondering, once you make that cut, am I going to be able to hold them with the independent, or can we just, is there any way you can close the angle cocks and get the air hose apart without having it smack you in the face? That way, the rear cars will help me hold it in place here when I got everything released, or you're just going to walk the set, right?
0: Yeah, we're just going to separate from here, I'm going to walk the set, and go by the release.
1: All right, yeah, all right, I'll separate them if you're ready.
0: You're left on this track, over.
1: Yeah, I can separate them. If you're ready to go ahead, I can stretch them ahead.
0: Crossroads 310.5.310.5. River is submitted, speed is 25, 25 inches. Set is made, that track is going to be under this open group. 23.93.7.4.93.
3: Clear zone, roads are 19, 30.

0: with the towers are destroyed.
1: CT detected. Mile 269.0, coma 74 degrees. Axle 526, no alarm. Link 8053, mile 269.0, out.

0: looking just below 90 over.
1: That end, Lou, I'm here. I got a release up here.
0: I was reading that wrong. Okay, it's 75.
1: Yeah, let me release the brakes. I'll pump them up a little bit, and then we'll give you a good set.
0: Okay.
1: It should, hopefully it's keep from moving, but are you in the clear?
0: I'm in the clear.
1: All right.

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answering LaCrosse Radio, over. How long do you think you'll be out there in the OS 11, over?

Understood. 30, 40 minutes. Let me get the St. Paul by, and then I'll get you your poke out there at Sullivan. Over. Thank you. I'm across dispatch out.

0: CP detector. Mile 254.0 Poma number 2 main 74 degrees. Axle 444. No alarm. Link 7556. Mile 254.0 out.
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1: By the release in 75 seconds. Right. Or may not. I think I'm going to need a light here to get onto that DP. So let's jump over to 94 here.

0: This is Scott Fletcher, Toma Radio.
1: 5I67, Fletcher. Falling down to put our first set of cars over to A-track. I may need a light here at Raymore with a reverse over.
0: All right, got a 547 lined through there so we can get the headroom right behind them.
1: All right, light after 547. I might be able to do without it. I'll see what I'll drive. But if we have to stop, wait for them, we will.
0: All right.
1: Where are they at now? All right, sounds good.
0: And I did think it. The thumbs up on bringing this stuff up at the service track at Sparta. So what I did is I ordered a ride just to have it available there at Sparta, bring you to Portage, and then they'll back haul that outbound crew.
1: We get it all done, we'll take it down to the service track at Sparta, and you ordered a ride for Sparta Western?
0: Yes.
1: All right. Thank you, Josh.
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0: Should be 2320 should be in there for an hour.
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0: 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Very different.
1: 5I-67 dispatcher, I got over the 8-track, so it's without the headroom there, so we won't need the light there. Over.
0: All right, sounds good. Appreciate it.
1: All right, thanks. 65 if you want there, 5I. It ends on 65. All right, here. I'm here.

Line A, ground protection, back three to joint, and then watch out. There should be a westbound coming on the main there.

Alpha Set transmitting PDC, over. It's 519, they're working on where you're going to land in vans over on CNI. I haven't included in the conversation, but I do know what's happening, over.

0: 13 Helmwood, UP 8763. 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
1: Whatever, I can ask anyways. I'll put it up to the chief and then the power desk and argue for a while, and maybe by the time we get down to Galena, they'll have an answer for them.
0: Alright, 3956 should be gone from the CDU, and... let me know when you get 397 to him.
2: Come alongside you in a little bit, there, Jim.
0: Contact on that. Let me know if the cab isn't there at Southwest when you get.

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SCP detector. Mile 269.0, coma 73 degrees. Axel 444. No alarm. Link 7675. Mile 269.0. Out.

16.12, moment over. Go ahead, over. All right, here you go. You'll see one, since you're so small, you're going to see one in Winnebago.

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1: CNDUS 12, Homewood, CN 2262 North, over. Hey, good evening. They'd like you to tie this down at Nelson's, assuming you have time. There should be a cab there waiting for you. If you don't have time to tie it down for some reason, let me know.
2: Okay, that was smooth. Do you need me to put on some more?

0: Alright, that DP motors is set out, and you're okay to go.
1: Well, you're already entering the Rapid Tower. I don't know where the shuttle is. I'll have you hold it, Hilliard, until I figure out where they're at. That's correct, thank you. There we go. Point yard, sorry. Point, you're calling the shuttle, over.
2: 5037, Southbury, Suicide, Wild 465, 465, and 2204, 204, Argus, City, Red, Curdo.
3: AOA, this is Center, come back. Do you agree we're clear of our one from Valley to 199.1 there, Jeff?

CP detector. Mile 254.0, coma number 1, main 74 degrees. Axle 604, no alarm. Link 9114, mile 254.0, out.

0: start calling the coal empty, over. Okay, to proceed down to the North UP switch. The switch job, once they get clear of running up 6, I'll have you run through on 6. Over. Before you untie that train, to make sure I have a track for you to run through. Over. Thank you. Yard is up.
1: CNS 12 Homewood, CN 34-3 South. Over. Hey, just a heads up, you're going to meet a real small 587 at Winnebago. He just cleared shops north, so no need to get in a huge rush that way. Over.

0: All right, 5-5, line back, C-track, I'm on. Take it back right now, I'll give you a good for 30, over.
1: See, you're on the point, back 30 cars on the 5-5.

0: 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Speed 4.7. Detector out.
1: Great. Alpha. Yeah, no, they did call him like normal, so we just called Alpha. Got a call from Midnight One.
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0: 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BNSF LaGrosse, dispatch answering. 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
1: Can you wait on the handbrake this time?
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1: We got a rundown three track, so before you head in there, let us get on through three on the left end.
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It's K05 from Gary West Allen. Clears up, look at your signal indication. 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I will ask.

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1: Switches on, I'll see you in 2764, 2764, reporting clear check, 3947, 3947 at 2225, 2225, DJB. Alright, give me a sound when you get up towards Hilliard, and the call train's going through there.

Alright, that's good set. Drop my cream, I have it. 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I got a hold of 23, three down, going ahead, up at the BC.

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0: Many cars, you said?
1: You got the right cars. 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
0: Okay. 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
1: No, we got the right cars. I just did that.
0: Okay.
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Station, mile post 280, Otomwa or Toma, over. And your subdivision, over. That. And yeah, I'm just pulling up your PTC to see what's going on. Please stand by.

0: KCSM 4728. We're going to cycle a couple of breakers. Are you on the move or are you stopped? Over.
1: 3129, conductor.
2: Yes, lacrosse dispatch, over.
0: So first, I would need you to drop your PTC breaker, and then after dropping the PTC breaker, we will disconnect the goal link. Let me know when you drop the PTC breaker, over. Do you know where the canal plug on the goal link is, over?

0: update the wheel, but I can refresh the stoop to see if that helps. I see a message from Mechanical saying that they need it. They're telling the yardmaster or somebody that they need to update the airslip. So hopefully between those couple things, it'll get corrected over.
1: Aaron, I'm here, so probably don't take the handbrakes off until I recover. Okay to recover?
0: Okay, copy that. Let me know if that doesn't work, and we'll go to plan B, over. Thank you. Lacrosse Dispatch out.

0: channel, over.
1: White 3-6.
0: No, it should just be the one big plug, and it'll be a power plug, over.

0: Already disconnected, over. All battery control, over.
1: Check lock cooler. Mark, where's the green off? 1067
0: will energize in reverse order from the BCCB breaker to the GoLink reconnected and then the PCC breaker back up over. Correct, and I'll be standing by.
2: 6J through Spatcher I-82, TP-22.

0: It should have a couple of Golink written on it, G-O-L-I-N-C written a couple of places, over.
1: 341, over.
0: Let's disconnect the power plug on the Golink, over.
2: Yes, for dispatching.
0: The power plug, it would be the big black plug. Sometimes it has 7.4 volts.

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It's all good. Signal notification there on the east end, your headroom. What do you guys have for work on the Wisconsin side today?

engineer on the CP. 23, or... 2224, can't... Or... You switched it, didn't you? 2320, over. Alright, CP 2320, can't comply. See about change 8 by the yard. At Grand Cross. I got it, thank you. Sounds good. Appreciate it. Watch out.

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But for the brake interface, that'll be the cutout switch down. 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

0: PTC operations responding.
1: Sir, UP dispatch 43, over.
0: Dennis. 4728, over.
2: Dennis, 4429.
1: Nine only has, you said 4,000 gallons left?
2: 1,000
1: gallons. Okay, I will let the corridor know. Over.
0: You said the left hand button on your PTC screen is not working. Is that it? For letting us know, and yeah, I will book a defect on this unit. Okay, and what's your current map of the subdivision?
3: JDS 13.
0: Okay, map of 284 and Thomas Hub. Yeah, I will book the unit.
3: Yeah. 4920, Frankfurt track, 30 number, 3961, 3961, switch is normal, 2259, 2259 WTA.

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2: Check one line number two, SK 2302.
0: Yeah, I just wanted to double check how many cars do you have over.
2: Break out bound should be on duty there. I don't know if you're reached out to the other.
0: All right, thank you.
1: 284.2. Southbound, no defects. Temperature 7.7. Total axle 1, 2, 3, 5, 3.

Casey River, I-82 again, CP 2224. Whenever you get a second, can you give the Dan a call in the dairy store?

0: all correct.
1: Dry 2 over. Then. How many cars you guys have over?
0: 8 cents, whatever. Alright, cover that. Tell them to be in the quick over.
2: Got that. 3 cars over.
1: Okay, I was with 148 a second ago, so 3 cars. Go to Sparta West over.
2: Please.
1: Here we go. Location. And I just go back to Baggerton over.
2: We're going to go to Sparta. Grab 3 more cars. So we got 3 West Salems hanging out at Sparta. We're going to grab those. Run around our train, swap in, back to Bangor, over.
1: It shouldn't be a problem. I don't see an issue right now here without it all, over.
2: Alright, sounds good. Here we

0: Scott Spatcher. GP3320, you still running? No, 246 is at Weaver. He's right on the bubble of Bankhead, so it'll be moving to get back to Bangor when he's back around Madera if you possibly can. If not, you'd be waiting for him to get clear. So I don't want to hold you as part of it. I can't stop this 246. He's just too big to stop. You're over.
1: Yeah, we'll play by ear. We'll try and get kids on at Sparta and then get back to Bangor. Over.
0: Great plan, yeah. Well, you, yeah, I mean, if you leave within an hour and 50 minutes, you should be fine right around Madera then there. Over.
1: Yeah, hopefully it works out all right.
0: If nothing else, let him go by. Then you really let him go. There's a coal train called out at Marquette for that turkey trail at 22:45, so we'll let you all shake off. But just let you know where 246 is at. Over.
1: Sounds good.

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0: 12 RTC home with us. It's in 5447, over. Copy switches normal to the same 5447, 5447 south, clear track 3039753975 at 2316. 2316 MPM, over. Switches normal, CN 5447, 5447 south, clear of track 3039793979 at 2316, 2316 MPM, over.
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now production back for going to 5X.

the JC, you should wait 275 to turn around. Oh, that just about that 29 UP 64 52. I was just confirming with them real quick if they were a sample crew. Did inquire about it, talked to the chief, talked to the senior, and he just said to keep it how it is. So. He's getting ready to come up. He's getting close in minutes, but it's too west. So. Alright, thank you. Appreciate it. Thank you.

0: Good stretch, hearing 3-1.
1: Three-point protection is applied on the KCS 4129, over. Okay, to cut the air into the DP.

0: let me know when I can start.
1: Yeah, let me pump it up, do my class 3, and then we'll take it off. Or take the brakes off.

AC River 246, 275, 69, over. Just giving you a heads up, 247 is already out of Dunhower. Just letting you know, over. Appreciate it.

0: KC, River Madero. Go ahead, River.
1: 1210. 1210, go ahead. I just wanted to give you guys a heads up before you've seen it called me. I had to throw my third engine, the UP9020, online because my fourth engine, the NS4429, was not loading. Over.
0: Cover that, and you said out of the yard, over. Cover that, looking for location, out of the yard, eastward, after the BNs clear up, I'll get your signal, over.
1: Cover.

Tower, dispatch Marquette, over. Good morning, 46-7, still getting bound, I'll just put you on board there, over. I appreciate it, here we go.

Copy, NS4429 is not loading. I will send it, put an MDR ticket in. 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
1: Fifty-four thirty south.
2: Tolman Tower, over.
3: 5I-67, dispatcher, over. Just about ready to take off here at Raymore. Conductor's walking to the head end. Probably 10, 15 minutes he'll be up here, and I've got some counts. Be ready.
1: Okay. How long do you think?
3: All right. This lead unit is the CP, or KCS 4129. And then, '96-69 second out, and then we got a rear DP of a UP-6915. We have 150 loads, zero empties, 21,300 tons, 65-25 on the length.
2: I'm going to talk to Chief Botana, $6 military road on two-man here, over.
3: Now it's military road on 2 Main. Okay, we were going to take it to the service tracks last I heard.
2: We're buying Fusion away right now, and I got 246 coming. I want to put 246 up 1 Main here, so we talked to Chief here about trying to tie it down on 2 Main on military road.
3: Okay, I-82's in on the service track. All right. Military road it is, and we'll tie it down, or we'll call you before we tie it down there.
2: Oh, yeah, we talked to Chief, girl.
3: Yeah, all right.

0: up to Sparta and talk to I-82.
1: Just talk to I-82 there and see if we can get in there, over.
0: All right. We'll talk to I-82 and see if we can get in on the service track.
1: Correct. Well, yeah, but let me know what the police and the detector, I guess, you know what's going on there. Or I guess it don't matter. Bring it out to Sparta. Hopefully you're out of the way for 246 to take one man there at Homer, over.
0: All right, they're at Homer, and you're going to send them up one main, you said?
1: Dude, there's 225s and a 10 out there you got to run down, run through, so if I can run 246 up one, it'd be great, over.
0: Yeah, we'll get a hold of that I-82 and see if we can get in on that service track. Conductor's just about to the head end, and then we'll take a pull here.
1: Sounds good. They only had to pick up a couple cars from West Salem, so that should be fine there, over.
0: All right, and then they were heading back west, is that correct?
1: From Bangor, over.
0: All right. Dispatcher.
1: Not over.
2: What's up with that? Is that 645 light power, or they got cars?
1: Coltrane, over.
2: Say Coltrane?
1: I got a full train. I got a full 150 cars are coming to the stage for a couple hours, over.
2: We'll try and make her quick get out of here.
1: Just transport it for a minute or two, I guess, and pull in. And, well, if nothing else, 2 or 6 just have to run on 2 man. That's all, over.

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Over. No, they already tried with the 249, and I was told no, just to leave all the crews right now, but I did try it.

0: process that. BNSF 7290, over. Once you're done with your pickup, you can tie it down. Chief said we'll relieve it there in the yard, and I'll have this Q-train pick you guys up, over. Correct, over. BNSF 6007, over. Depart the east yard lead, over. They cleared main 1, but they still have a train that's about to go through main 2, over. The signal was already there at the same time, over. The train to Galesburg, over.
1: Alright.
0: Other side, main 1, but once they clear main 2, I'll make sure to line you up. Giving you a heads up, I have another westbound coming, but I'm putting them in at Dunhauer for you. They're at River Junction now, over. Just giving you a heads up. Thank you, appreciate it. See you, River out.

Yeah, all right.

Dash 13. 13.

UP 8763, 8763, Lee St. Portion of 3972, 3972 between Mopples 42-7, 42-7, Northwood Switch, yes. Switch Noma 2350, 2350 WCA. Okay.

0: What else is new?
1: 129 West, departing Raymore, main 1, next restriction, 253.8, 25 MPH. 5x6, that's cool.
2: I just call the player 246 is at Homer now. Short timer, so I need to get him going. So go ahead and get the clear, and then right after he gets by, I'll just ride back out over. That's all correct. Thank you.

question. The 90 outbound, you on here? I can't make that. You'll have to call a trip master. I don't have any idea about that.

0: Sure, we're going to go 246 just in the detector 299 there. So, yeah, we'll get you in this part of there in the back here. Come on down. That loaded section of the call is really going to come in as part of there for 1 minute and two over. Ask it. Six cars get a goal. Our answer is in location, part of West in the back room.
1: I'll try when we get a little closer.

All right, copy that. And just confirming that east at the rear of your train, that's already on the siding. Over. All right, copy that. KCSM 4728 at the west yard lead. Switch across. The sort to open up and enter the siding. Looking out for the rear of your train west of that location. Over. Correct, over.

All right, cover that. Miss looked over the turnover then. All right, cover that. Yeah, correct, over.

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0: Where are you planning on ending up?
1: Okay, we're going to be parking our train at Sparta West, over.
0: Inside or outside the sand plant? Be there shortly.
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2: I think when you leave on the service track, I think that crossing is Hammer Road, I think, down there, over. Yeah, your cab brings you back to Portis to take the outbound down there. They're on duty at 1 o'clock, so I think we're going too good. But yeah, they're going to bring you guys up to Portis and the outbound back to Sparta, over.
1: Understood.

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0: Track circuit north of JO. I guess let me know if some signals change for you out there.
1: P3001, you do have authority passed for both flank stop indication. Main 2 eastbound, over. Correct, over. Thank you. The crosser set out.

0: Quarter Help Desk, NS-1210, over. I wish you a happy day today. What can I help you with? Over.
1: 4129, West on 1, mile board, Sparta, going into the industrial track, 5-6-7.
0: Is on the screen. Okay, I'll write it up.

Cross dispatch to the Venus of 6007, over. You guys there at the signal CP 2001, over? Copy that. The Grand Crossing dispatcher was asking. All right, thank you. Cross dispatch out.

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Mile 254.0. Coma number 1. Main 71 degrees. Axle 618. No alarm. Link 6476. Mile 254.0. Out.

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0: Should be 2224 West.
1: Making our way down to Sparta West.
0: That's a 2.6 in Mississippi Bridge right now there, guys. Tucker in a banger, and after he's by, looks like there's a cold head on duty down there, like I said, at 22.45 at Marquette. A couple eastbounds coming out of St. Paul, Trillium.
1: All right, good. Thanks, over.
0: I've got Sandra coming in behind you there, Sparta, over.
1: Yep, I told him to follow us down.
0: Really good. Thanks, guys. Appreciate it there. And, are you at West Salem, too, tonight, or not, over?
1: Yeah, I got three for West Salem. Should be pretty decent.
0: 35 minutes or so over.
1: 36 minutes and 4 seconds. Yeah, I said that last time. I actually set a stopwatch on my iPad. It was 35 minutes and 40 seconds.
0: Good, that was safely over.
1: All right. We'll give you a shout when we're done at Bangor.
0: Great, thank you.

0: Subagacy River, Madera River. Go ahead, over. Disinformation, your radio keeps cutting out. Still over. A little better.
1: Any sign of the cap?
0: Copy. How long will it take you to do all that, over? And then did you say you'll be ready to go, over? Alright, cover that about 30-35 minutes, and then from there, and then you'll be ready to go after that, over. Alright, cover that. I have 246, it's coming up to the bridges, and then all the westbound fleets are past, so then yeah, that should be good, and then just first stop, Wabasha, over. They're lined up there now, so I mean, if you're able to do that with them being there or not, unless you're needing anything else from me, I was just giving you a heads up that they're getting ready to come by you there on the main, over. But then after that, I shouldn't have anything in the vicinity for a little while, over. Yep, cover that. Yep, they'll be there in less than 20, over. Alright, cover that. Thank you. Okay, see you, bro.

your train. 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

0: 12 thing 2262.
1: One for your train. 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

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Sounds good, sir. What do you want to do?

0: Yeah, no, not a train speed for high winds. I apologize. High winds.
1: One, holding box mark six, I think.
0: That's correct. Midnight 42, 0042.

0: Yes, Wisconsin Fact, CP75, 69 East Ola.
1: Yeah, go ahead.
0: Well, running out of water here on them slows. Okay, was you guys over?
2: Pass on those slows. Carburetor into it, over.
0: Alpha on duty 0255 with the cab. Everything else is waiting right now. You got one at Niagara, one at the service track at Sparta. So, I know you don't want to take one main, but them slows will slow you down if you want. So here we go, one main, Sparta, and now everything on your way.
2: All right,
0: we're going to go. Like I said, I got that Alpha on 255 with the cab, so if something goes wrong, it'll slow that top off that cab once you're about to tell us if we have to. Over.
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0: Roger.

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Dispatch 44 UP 40890. I don't know if I missed it or not. I didn't see if you acknowledged that 7 to 3.450.

in Solar, UP40090. For Kenny, he said SSDM is 11,000 feet long. They're going down to 12th Street straight out. Do you have permission on the main pine dam or?

0: Mike, call that KC-747-28, for normal switch. I'm going to check for sodium movement, Liberty switch, backline normal. All right, cover that, hopefully with all the paperwork stuff and everything, hopefully by then, because they have a bridge open for a minute, so hopefully all by then, I'm going to get you going. Just let me know when everything's ready, over. That's all, Chris. Hopefully by the time you're fully ready to go, hopefully it'll be closed by then, but yeah, just let me know when you're for sure ready. Cover that, we'll want all the paperwork sorted and everything, then you can give me whatever counts you may have, and then the moment they close, I'll should be a straight shot to should be a straight shot anyways to Wabash over.
1: Delta Juliet, John.
0: Appreciate it. It's BC River out.

Up across dispatch, over. C430, all red at CP3001, over. Banasat 5430 at CP3001, you do have authority passed in both flank stop indication. Oh, let me start over. After stopping, BNSS 5430 east at CP3001, you do have authority passed in both flank stop indication. Main 2 to main 2 eastbound, over. Correct, over. Okay. Thank you.

0: CT detector. Mile 269.0, coma 69 degrees. Axle 676, no alarm. List 10642, mile 269.0, out.
1: 25629, please, don't need a bag banger. Picture, right out of line.

Frank, how about stand by here? I'll see if I can get an update on the other bridge will close just in case the Black River needs to open. And what was your count, please?

0: All right, copy that. And how long do you think the Wabash Halter will take over? Cover that, hour minimum. Alright, cover that. Super KC River Dispatch to the city bridge. Yeah, just trying to get an update here. Have that westbound local that has work and route this other siding at across. I'm trying to see about how long or you'd have the bridge open over so I could start getting them going.
1: Barge is still about 10 minutes out, so we're looking about 20 before I have it closed up.
0: Alright, call it at about 20. Alright, cover that. I'll start inching them up that direction here in a few minutes, over. Thank you, appreciate that. Can I have you copy that? Here in a few minutes, I'll line you up to get you a little bit closer to get off that crossing here. Just didn't want the river block too long, just in case if the Black River calls, but I'll look for a signal here shortly. Over. So when you first keyed up, it was still static, but yeah, I can tell it's there now. Over. Thank you, appreciate it. Thank you, Super Bowl.

Matt Driney, 2 CP 2224 West, over. Thank you.

0: It gives you 3,300. Just calling to verify notch restrictions. So you had two units, notch 7, one off, one over. Okay, 3 and 6, just confirming your trailing tonnage. Are you at 7792, over?
1: All right, I got the request up at Grand Crossing for you. Thank you.
0: 3,300, the 3,330, notch 7, and the 5421 offline, over. Roger that. No problem. If you need my initials, it's RD Romeo Delta, and you have a safe night there. Over.

Let's track him down there. Okay, are you ready to knock brakes off? What time are you guys going to do? You knock brakes off and start them this way, or are you going to make it?

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Here, you're

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0: across dispatch, over. Alright, after stopping, NSF 5660 East at CP 3001, you need to have authority passing displaying stop indication, main 1 to main 1 eastbound, over.
1: After stopping, NSF 5660
0: East. That's all correct, over. You have a good night. Across dispatch, off.
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0: could read that track. We're number 4168.
1: That's right. 82 here. CB 2224 West. Over.
0: 2808 out. OES traffic. Over.
2: Alright, I'll get a journal in there shortly. What time did you guys get there, over?

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matrix number 4008, Cessna 3221, 3221 West at Atwood. Box 2, TWO, proceed from Owens, which no. Only box 2, TWO.

Mossberg 440, make sure you have a main track, track 130, 3038, 132, 8.

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1: Can I repeat? Talk, yes, yes. Sylvester. Sylvester
0: 3000, check line 1, track line number 3000, 3000, boy, check line 62, milepost 65, may stay sub. 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

0: CP detector. Mile 254.0, coma number 1, main 69 degrees, axle 676, no alarm. Link 10660, mile 254.0, out.
1: All right, I got this.

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0: that calling to the field. 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
1: Absolutely. 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
0: 764, over.
1: This is Dispatcher 853, over. Response, Jason's out.
0: Thank you. Customer service out.

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1: Special.
0: 853, go ahead, over.
1: Yeah, I just... UP 8063,
0: special request, over.
1: Roger that.

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1: Oh, you're good. 82.
0: How are you doing here, over?
1: Just wrapped up. We're putting numbers in the PTC right now.

0: 45 at Madera, give or take, over.
1: Got a new work at West Salem, over.
0: I got a cold transit, Rich switch in about 10 minutes here. I got a loaded set out of Bridge Switch in about 10 minutes, and an empty set coming up to Camp Brothers right now. I mean, that 246 at camp, I don't know. You got a Savage with you there, over?
1: Yeah, we're in the side, and how long do you think it'll take that coal train to get here?
0: I'll get to Madera probably less than a half an hour, I would guess, maybe 30, 35 minutes. Get to you, it'll be 50, you're going to be there to beat that empty set at Sparta there, over.
1: Engineers only get till 5. I said the work at West Salem isn't bad at all. It's up to you, over.
0: Go right now, over.
1: Yeah, we're ready to go.
0: Cool, let's go get it done. Let's allow the siding at Bagger Line Lock. Check for the siding. Side occur behind you. CB 2224 West.
1: That is all correct, over.
0: Okay, let's get this done here, and we'll clear up on the siding at Madera. That loaded coal train will be sitting there on the main. I'll bring the empty one into Bagger, then over.
1: All right, sounds good. Thanks, sir.
2: Step across this back, over. This is locking up now, over.

Hawkins, dispatcher UP 8063 853, over. Hey, I got one behind you needing a warrant.

0: 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Axle 468. No alarm. Length 6185. Mile 220.0 out.
1: Minnesota 6007 at Crawford. Do you have authority to pass signal to flying staff indication from Maine to WSOR Maine onto your train? Over.
2: 13RCP 5869.
1: It's all correct. Over.
2: I'm just saying tie it down. 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
1: It's a Scott's batch of 852, UP 5279 West Omaha.
0: Nope, you can watch for it. Over.
1: Scott's batch 852, UP 5279 West Omaha. Tunnel City right now. Hold up at Cat from there. They don't have much time, and they got all out of tonnage there. So hold up at Cat for one, and then you'll meet your counterpart loaded set either at Sparta or Bangor. Hold on.

0: Tacoma, 69 degrees.
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1: out.

Unit Alpha Cross Dispatch, over. Unit 34, over. The release crew, is there ever crossed yet?

WPA 863 over.

380-63, I'm here, over. This is Dr. Lansing, over. This is Howard Dispatcher, Lansing Tower, over. Ready, go ahead, over. UP 80-63-8063 North and RTH clear 4067-4067-220 AWK, is that correct, over?

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Repeat, CP Smart, catch bluff on the main track, 4000 to 4000, go to line check 1, line number 2, speed up, you good.

same plan, no set out. We are going to pick up 20 cars off of track 4 and shuttle that to 7 over on that end. I got to try and get the sand out of here. I was like 74 north side. Have to make a cut on the west 20.

AC River, 853 UC, 8063, over. And just take your time up there. There's a BN that's lined across at Grand. Get you clear of the bridges and then and have an I-82 there that's also finishing a workout to West Salem East View. So just take your time up there, and then once the BN clears, and I'll get you up on the main between switches at Madary, and then when I-82 clears, then I'll get you going over. Thank you, appreciate it. Thank you, bye.

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1: CPKC detector, mile 235.4, coma 6.6 degrees, axles 6.7.6, no alarms, length 10.6.0.7. Mile 235.4 out.
2: 75-69 east. No defect. 46 out.

0: Oh, correct. 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

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Two, three, eight, four, four. Yeah, that way we can switch them off here. Yep, it marshals out okay.

detector, mile 284.2, southbound, no defects, temperature 68F, total axle 434, speed 41, detector out.

let's just go ahead and do that for now, and then we'll just turn it over. Sure, Jazz.

suitcase key detector. Smile. 2 2 0.0 comma 6 9 degrees. Axle. 6 7 6. No alarm. Length. 1 0 5 9 7. Smile. 2

246, CP 7569 East Dover. Hopefully on duty in a couple of minutes here. Do you want to send them out to Lewiston here, or are you going to get her into the 12 track or what over?

0: I don't know if I would have power to get going again if we stopped by three lights. Maybe Trienda or Lewis and East. I don't care. I mean, I think you're going to make it too. I just don't know if we stop at three lights, we have enough power to pull it in there. I'll check with the crew. Over.
1: Hey, Mike.
0: Yeah. I don't know if you want to stop at that three light. I'll talk to the elf out here and see what they want to do. I mean, they're on duty in a minute, so they can be sitting at Lewis in there to grab you and get going from there. That wouldn't be a big deal, I guess. I'll talk to you here in a minute.
1: Yeah, that's
0: cool. Yeah, I got a better bunch of tabs there, too. I mean, I called the cab at 11 o'clock, but I decided to call the train early, so cab should be there. Well, you can even do Trienda, too, if we have to. I mean, Trienda's just outside of town there, but as soon as I stop there, I don't know if it's better Lewis or not. I'll talk to the crew here when they want to do the work.

0: missed half that, but I heard you wanted to make your way out. How are you, guys?
1: All right, tie down there, over.
0: All right, a little bit of ice, and we'll start heading out.
1: 25 Eastern Plaza, for change to stop at CP 3496, over. Copy that, thank you.
0: Roger, Delta Dairy Radio, over. 82 is good. Just you for West Motor.
2: I'll do whatever works. That's just West.
0: Just you for West. Saddle that bus in a line like a fan. You were restored heading west. How many axles you got over? You act like for the eastbound culture and the man or where you want to go, siding to siding there or whatever.
2: Yeah, that works better.
0: Roger that. I'll let her line you up your board ball. Thank you. Is Cardinal going to be good for 12 or 20 minutes? He hasn't opened that one.
2: I got to go back tomorrow.
0: You're going home tomorrow then?

Boulevard Monroe, next 13 miles over. 3.8, 3.5, 8, 8.

0: 2, 3, 5, 4, 6 degrees, axles, 4, 6, 8, no alarms, length, 6, 1, 9, 7, mile, 2, 3, 5, 4, out.
1: UP 5279 west, over detector 235.4, no defect.

You can step across to the NS-4934, over. Fuel truck is at milepost 310.1. The driver asked if you could give them a call. I have their phone number. Are we ready to copy, over? 608-386-6602, over. I thought you were the fuel truck driver. Gotcha. Okay. Let me get a hold of the fuel truck. They said they'd be there around 3:30. So I haven't heard from them. Let me call Tony and see where they're at.

0: Your radio is absolutely horrible out there. Do you have a better handset over?
1: Is this any better?
0: Better. Much better. Hold two man here using the detector. I got your loaded set coming out of Madary. And I guess you're meeting the 261 at River Junction about 4:30. So hold these that detector on two. I'll run that loaded set around you through the fast track. And we'll meet the... westbound here at River Junction, over.
1: All right. We had all greens, but Monroe West, PTC had a fence up. We slowed down it. It dropped, and we were able to go before we had to stop. Over.
0: Well, West gave you some problems. All right. Didn't stop, but Monroe West, you had all greens, but PTC had a fence up there, over.
1: That's correct. We slowed down to about 35 before I popped in.
0: Did you call PTC support on that by chance, over?
1: What was that?
0: Did you call the PTC support desk on that, over?
1: I didn't call them since we didn't have to stop. You want me to?
0: I give them a call there. I'll call the ESRD as well there just to notify people there might be an issue there at Monroe West, over.
1: All right, we'll do.

0: across dispatch answering to no, over. Watch for Sarah DeSoto, over. Thank you. Cross dispatch out.
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2: CPTC off disk. This is UP5279-5279 on the Toma sub. We're currently at milepost 242. Over.
1: UP5279 at milepost 242 on the Toma sub. Is that correct, over?
2: That's correct.
1: And I have your train ID as 852136. Is that correct, over?
2: That is correct. We were a few miles back. We were had all green signals, but a red fence at Monroe West. And we had to slow down. And as we got about a mile away from it, the red fence dropped. Letting you know there might be an issue there, over.
1: Back, you had all green in the field, but it was a red fence on PTC, and this was at Monroe West. You slowed down, and the red fence dropped. Is that correct, over?
2: That is all correct, over.
1: Okay, and before you dropped, did you get any prompts for switches or anything like that, over?
2: No, we just, as we came up to, it showed up on the screen, the red fence was there. We didn't have any issues with switches or anything, over.
1: Okay, thank you so much for the report. We will look into that wayside. Please stand by.

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1: Responding, over.
0: Yeah, thank you so much for the report. I just looked at the wayside and it looks like there's something going on there, so I will make a request for a maintainer to be sent out over.
2: So this eastbound 646, I guess, has some lacrosse work. I'll be at Grand about ETA about 4:45. I guess they're setting out 16 cars, so
0: have a safe trip, PTC out.
2: Just want to confirm on where you'll want them at, over. Take your time. Stand by.

Davis, Wisconsin, Dispatcher, UP 8063 East, 853-137, over. I got your empty set. You're going to sit on 2 minutes here to the detector late for you. They're going up the radar here. So we'll send you on the faster track, but up 1 minute there, 15 without over. Alright, after that, there's a VIP ballast, or a little bit ballast train, I'm guessing, mile director, Kilmore, somewhere up there. They're going to get hung up there in Fort Westford, over.

CT detector. Mile 269.0, coma 68 degrees. 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Link 6103, mile 269.

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Miles 269.0, coma 68 degrees. Axle 460, no alarm. Link 6103, miles 269.0, out.

31 cars, one track, and from line 32, because the rear of this van looks like one. Yeah,

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Subway 4032 4032 S1 20 box mark 6 SIX.

0: 98, I'll have to come in. 19 for the bypass, we'll set out line 23 in the 19th track. And I've two cars here to pick up on 25. Air test and back to your train.
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0: All right, 2 through 5, clear. 8-track should be clear. 10-track should be clear. And 592 is at torque. I believe that if you were to try and start the park work, you would not complete it due to the velocity of it. So, call it a good night, sir. Okay, power will be on 6. So. Thank you. Sorry for the rough night. Try again another time.
1: No defects. Temperature 6.6F. Total axle 6.29. Speed 3.1. Detector out.

0: CT detector. Mile 254.0, coma number 1, main 69 degrees. Axle 460, no alarm. Link 6114, mile 254.0, out.
1: 254.0, no defects, safety to you, look good, over.

Express K37. Yeah, I'm in. You're welcome. Thank you.

0: CP detected. Mile 254.0, Poma number 2, main 66 degrees. Axle 468, no alarm. Link 6190, mile 254.0, out.
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Mary, call back if they haven't called me yet, so they will have to think for any time, so should have about that exact 2 hour mark, over. Alright, cover that, looks like it'll be a test to find that.

Oh boy, over. Okay, Postville is fine, over.

0: ahead, sir. UP dispatch. 43, over. Yes, here it comes, over. Sorry about that.
1: No problem.

0: 8063, you still
1: up? EP 8063, over.
0: I got a 1,500 foot ballast train approaching Kilmore. They're going to go to Camp Brothers for you guys there. You should be in the clear top of the hour if you want to pace it all throughout Monroe there. Let them clear up for you at Camp Brothers, over. Say 5 o'clock, you should be in the clear Camp Brothers, I would guess. Give or take their, hold on.
1: Okay, roger that.
2: Non-stop, that lady.
1: Mile 4 Tunnel City, next restriction 170. Out.

0: 9224, for now, which is only for sighting movement there on the sighting. Sighting is clear, everything's just short, over.
1: That's correct,
0: I copy that, and get a release to GBO. I copy that, thank you. Over.
1: Call, yeah.

0: Florida Tower, hold on.
1: It's 645, CGBO 26-324, over.
0: 6-324, 645-645, port of the same call IDs, that's a good one there, but still though with no changes. 150 loads, 21,000 tons, 6,600 feet, over.
1: Yeah, that sounds good.
0: Okay, there we go, through location west. Took a little congestion up here in front, I got both bridges open, and I've got this empty coal train, and probably turned the corner bridge switch, was a 646 going up to that hour. But I have a little congestion down here off the cross, we'll get you moving here after that clears up, over.
1: Okay, roger, thank you.

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No defects. Temperature.

0: Sierra has at Milepost 309.04, 309, decimal 04. River says, either one, only a thousand second name, is that okay, sir?
1: CC detector, mile 269.0, Coma 68 degrees, axle 468, no alarm. Link 6233, mile 269.0, out.

west, departing Sparta, next direction milepost 09.8. 25 mph, 645 mph.

0: KSU Wisconsin Badger 852, UP 5279 West, over. Your counterpart's about milepost 150, 149 right now, so about half an hour up to the switch. So I guess we'll bring it across, start changing down there, and be over at the Y switch down there, over.
1: Way down to the
0: Lacrosse Corner. I'm thinking we'll bring it down there, and I mean, you can talk to the river, but I'm thinking they're going to be coming through about 5:10 is my guess, through the Y. There's an eastbound that's going to work at Lacrosse. I don't want to stop them and have that way at West Y for paperwork, so we'll eastbound at Bridge Switch, and you guys will be about 5:10 anyway by the time you get through here, the way it looks to be there, so flat at about 5:10 down there to beat that 261, over.
1: All right,
0: fine. Talk to the river, too, if you have any more questions there. I'm just trying to let you know what I know, over.
1: Understood.

0: 71-71, over. Very staticky. I'm sorry, you said all red. It's TP-3001, correct, over?
1: Yes, that is correct.
0: Stop and get us at 7171 at CP3001. You do have authority passing on this flank stop indication. Main 2 to main 2, eastbound, over.

0: Prairie, static key. I'm sorry, you said all red. It's CP3001, correct? Over.
1: Yes, that is correct.
0: Stopping NSF-7171 at CP3001. You do have authority passing on this flank stop indication. Main 2 to main 2, eastbound. Over.

0: location here, bridge switch, and then yeah, it just sounds like about that timing out 25.
1: Elizabeth Tower, over. Yeah, 397 West Road, over.
2: Yeah, 275, check your,
1: detector, sticking brake, hold on. Correct, 207 detector, sticking brake there, axle 16 over.
2: That's what it said, over.
1: And, can the engineer on the KCS 391 or less possible change at Mile Creek West, over? WEST at this time, you're going to be, it don't matter. I got an eastbound at Monroe, you're going to be doing this in for a moment. So I'm dropping light on Mile Creek West. Probably hold the main air for that meet, that fuel, get that car in the room.
2: All right,

0: tickets to a Scott's match to the Culture in UP 8063 East Oba.
1: Over.
0: That is Fowler Street. Just got a sticky brake alarm at 207. They're going to stop at Mile Creek here. So you may have to go to the siding, but we'll keep you moving there, Oba.
1: Understood. Thank you.

2-13. All right, no cab in northern Hiawatha yet. I'll check.

of Scott's match to that balustrade, KCS 3910 Westover. If you get a stop before Battle Creek East, there, I'll stop you there and put you to siding. If you get a stop before that, let me know. Over. KCS 391 through with. You can buy a single change at Mile Creek East ASD. Correct, over. In the side of there, once we run time, we will get that car then, over.

0: CPKC detector. Mile 2, 3, 5, point, 4, coma, 6, 3 degrees. Axles 4, 6, 0. No alarms. Length 6, 0, 9, 4. Mile 2, 3, 5, point, 4, out.
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2: Playable milepost 233 for a work, over.
1: Yeah, this radio's terrible. I'm ready for a warrant. 233, over.
2: Roger that. If the engineers ask us any better or whatever we got to do, we'll do it, but...
1: All right, ready to copy, over.

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0: 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The 63 dispatcher, if you can hear us, all we're getting static on your end, over.
1: Alright, I'll try different headset. Our radios suck too, apparently, so I'll try another headset if you're ready to copy, over.
0: This one's good here, I got you now, over.
1: Still up my outpost 233, gonna work or should I change outpost, over?
0: Let's go 231, 231, over.

0: 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Work Unit Pacific 8063 at MP milepost 231-231. Check on line 4, FOUR, work between Portage Junction and MP milepost 7, SEVEN, and a B sub on the main track. Track code 4002-4002. Full line checked, 1, line number 4. Badger DRR, nope, it's all me over.
1: To that, we have track warrant number 4002-4002, August 12, 2026, issued to the work UP Union Pacific 8063-8063 at milepost MP 231-231. Checkbox 4, FOUR, work between Portage Junction and milepost 7, SEVEN, on the M&P sub main track, one line, line number 4, DRR, over.
0: 4002-4002 is one line check. Line number 4 is okay at 451-0451. DRR, over.
1: Track warrant number 4002-4002, one line. Line number 4 is okay to 451-0451. DRR, copy by keys, over.
0: That is all correct. That westbound did get stopped east of Mile Creek. Looking at that car now. If that car is good, we'll try to get him in the clear for the deciding there after they inspect this car here, over.
1: Understood. Take a look at it, and then we'll go from there. All right. I got you a lot better on that radio now. Over.
0: Yeah, I hear that. It's hard to stay around here. You never know. Over.
1: Roger that.
2: You guys want the paperwork? The first print up on the paperwork.
3: Very foggy in here. The

0: 912 West, over. 39 KSS 39 10 West. Did you guys ascertain the issue with that sticking brake, over?
1: Yeah, I expected it. It was slightly applied. There was color on the chain and flag on the chain, but I don't think it was fully. I lost it up a couple times.
0: All right, tan brake applied. We set it, released it a few times, and safe to go west at this time, correct? Over.
1: Yeah, I was likely to apply it, like I said, but yes,
0: safe to go west. Route it out, and deciding at mile correct, this loaded coal train's coming through Camp Douglas. Meet them there, and we'll get you going in a moment.
1: Yeah,

0: Canada 15 Homewood, over. Sand 2999, C790. Good morning. Recrew on board.
1: CG detected. Mile 269.0, Homa 68 degrees. Axle 618, no alarm. Link 6550, mile 269.0, out.
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Intercept the call, dispatch, over. Alright, I've got the request up at Grand Crossing, over. Go ahead, over. Okay, see you, Little Officer. You can watch for it at CP 3154, over.

0: car and you cut out the first letter. That was 8x19 over. Alright, 4 8x19. Alright, copy that. Permission to proceed west when we stand in at Lakeview for 448 over. Alright, copy that over. About how long do you think that'll take over? About 40 minutes over.
1: That's it. Mile 220.0,68 degrees. Axle 460. No alarm. Length 6083. Mile 220.0 out.
0: CP88, 29 and 45 by 57, 664, 2, feet over. Alright, single W01. Alright, copy that, then, person in the request in there, for signal indication west. And then, an 852 has to come down, UP5279, bridge switch now. Seeing something, meet at the Y, over.
2: Also to normal, GW5856, 5856, reporting clear track, throw number 4032, 4032, 506, 0506, WCA.

Cessna 2764. Cessna 545 now.

0: Yeah, stick with the plans Brandon gave you. Just land it all on the track you pulled in on. I'll take care of the doubles and the computer. All right. Nobody to work with. Over.
1: Yeah, so.

JC, River to Foreman Anderson, over. Yeah, just giving you a heads up here, southbound have come down from Marquette, had just called me, so sounds like they're getting ready to, they're meeting the one going down, and they're going to be coming up from River Junction, so just giving you a heads up here, and by then there's a 645 westbound too that's waiting at Madary, so just letting you know those will be the next two westbounds, and coming in out with 448, so probably start being in your vicinity about 30 to 45 minutes max, or a little bit slower, but just giving you a heads up there for those two to start getting cleared up soon, over. We should have at least 30 to 40 minutes, over. Alright, thank you, appreciate it. Thank you.

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1: And 10 left, 25, 3825.

Indus 12 RTC home rule. In 8363 over.

which is normal, CD 8363, 8363 South, clear track authority 4026-4026 at 519-0519 MPM. Over. Normal CN 8363, 8363 South, clear track 3040-29-4029 at 520-0520 MPM. Over.

0: 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In the 12 up.
1: CB Gates Mechanic responding, over. ATF 39 10, go ahead, over.
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0: Copy that. I will get you a defect in on that for you. Over.
1: Okay.
0: Thank you, and have a good rest of your morning. CP Gates Mechanical.

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1: Center Heights Dispatcher, over.
0: We going over.
1: Good morning, Dispatcher. I'm here at Monroe West. I heard you had a PTC issue, over.
0: Well, crew mentioned that they had a clear in the field. They had a red venture right till they got on top of it almost, and then it came clear in there about 3,000 feet from it, but I was told they're over.
1: Just had one train this morning with the problem, over.
0: Well, yeah, all that was mentioned too. Yeah, you want to run the logs on it or something there and see what's going on with it or what, over?
1: I don't know what they're going to want. I just need to, as much information as I can to give to the boss to see what he wants to do, over.
0: Good report that 852-136 UP5279 reported approaching Monroe. They had clears in the field. You can see a red fence up. They got to about 3,000 feet of it, and it went clear. They put a bit of pressure, nothing like that, but yeah, they just got a red fence for a bit, and I suppose it had to verify the switch position. I don't know. I went to see that thing lodged on the correspondence once or twice last night, too. It just didn't last very long. It took like a second. It just like it blipped for a minute, and then it, you know, like the switch was just, it would be like a second ago on correspondence. It made no sense to me. It didn't affect any lights or nothing like that. It just went on correspondence, over.
1: Which also last night at some point would flicker in and out of correspondence, correct, over?
0: That would be correct, over.
1: Okay, but it was only the one train that you've had any issues with the PTC, correct?
0: One train mentioned the PTC issue. It was 852 here about 2 hours ago, give or take, I'm guessing, over.
1: Yeah, I seen he was on there when I got my computer up before I left the house, over.
0: Okay, do you want me to drop the light at Monroe West? Let's just ballast train go through first, I think, if you're going to look at it at all. Over.
1: I'll give the boss a call. If you already have him lined up, just hold off on that. How far out is he?
0: They're just on a mile, correct? They're 25, 30 minutes to a mile. I can drop it right now. It ain't going to matter. He won't see it. He's too far away to see it. So I'll take it down right now. Let me know if you want to take a peek at it. Have it very quick, over.
1: Yeah, go ahead and drop it, and then by the time I get done talking to my boss, hopefully then if he needs me to do anything, I will not put it in wholesale or anything like that until I've spoken with you, over.
0: Let me know what you want to do there, over.
1: Copy that. Sounds good. Yep. Thank you.

Special Lansing, over. Ready, over. B88-29 North, 88-29 NORTH, clear platform 4000, 4000 at 529, AWK, is that correct, over? Oh, correct, Chad, thanks, over. Hey, can you holler at them real quick if you don't mind, are they on your channel, over? I was just kind of trying to figure out what time they want me to punch in their outbound. They got a straight shot down there. So we'll get it put in. Thanks again, Chad. Y'all have a good morning. We'll talk to you next time. Over. Excuse me. Yes, sir.

0: CCK speed detector. Mile 220.0, coma 6.8 degrees. Axle 130. No alarm. Length 1481. Mile 220.0 out.
1: Ten West, point sector

Concord 4001, 4001, dated August 12, 2026, UP 5279, 5379, south, that's the UTH Bluff. Checkline 2, Stephen Bluff, CTC Marquette on the main track. 4001, 4001, total lines check 1, line number 2, AWK, over.

0: 4001, 4001, total lines checked, one line number two, okay, to 538, AWK, over.
1: 10 left, can't plug us, next 6347 to Vail Strano.
0: Over. 8 o'clock on the outbound there, over.
2: 15,000. Going back to 9 o'clock, 9 won't work, over.

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1: All back to TV9, also clear for Crystal Bank.
0: You can line that signal back up here at Monroe West. The boss wants me to wait and see how things go because it was working for the other train. Over.
2: Roger that. Line her back up. See what happens, Luba.
0: That is correct. I don't want to drop a site and have the train stop because it's waiting for it to come out of time.
2: Okay. Yeah. Like I said, I thought it might have blasted out of correspondence at one point, but I don't remember if I brought normal to switch or not. So I was trying to think, did I normal that switch? I don't remember if I just hit normal and it was coming back. And then when I trade reported it, I said, well, call the PTC desk, make sure you report it there. So, yeah, I'll let this train go through. Should I approach with caution on this train or what? Over.
0: That's your call there. Did you put caution on the other train, over?
2: No. The other one just, he just noticed it there. So, yeah, like I said, I wasn't sure if it was out of correspondence or if I just don't line in the back. So, the other one, I didn't even notice that one did flash on the other train there. He just said PTC is showing it a red vent when he got in the green in the field. So, it had to have been not out of correspondence. I don't know. Oh, it's all these guys, the last handle issues are over.
0: Copy that. Yeah, the boss said they do have quite a few digis down tonight, so this one might have been down as it's, you know, flickering in and out at the time. Over.
2: Okay. All right. Yeah, we can look behind this guy. I'll have a good couple hours if you want to take a peek and see behind this train there if you'd like to.
3: Four.
0: Wait for the tech to come up this morning anyways. Over.
2: Oh, yeah. So you're sending a tech out this morning to look at it? Over. Morning there, so. Yeah, I'll let this train go through.

0: Okay, guys, Alaska 9 Alicia, they're over.
1: Copy that. Yeah, the boss said they do have quite a few digis down tonight, so this one might have been down as it's, you know, flickering in and out at the time. Over.
0: Okay, all right. Yeah, I mean, you can look behind this guy. I'll have a good couple hours if you want to take a peek at the same behind this train there if you'd like to. Over.
2: Four.
1: Wait for the tech to come up this morning anyways. Over.
0: Oh, yeah, so you're sending a tech out this morning to look at it? Over.
1: He's coming up this way today anyways. Over.
0: Okay, real good. All right, thank you there. Again, if the train clears here, if they have any issues or something, give me a call back. We can give you some good local control if you need it there. Like I said, you got a couple hours probably until the next train shows up. Over.
1: Copy that. Yep. I will hang out here and see how things go. Over.
0: For that, Tom Spatro. Scott's back. Ballast train here. KCS 3910 West. Over.
3: Over.
0: I had a westbound here, 852 out in front of you there a couple hours ago, reported that they had a little signal anomaly there at Monroe West. Actually, it was a PTC anomaly, frankly. Maintainers on site there, I think they use a little caution up at Monroe West and let her know if you see anything out of the ordinary at Monroe West. Over.
3: I will let her know if we see any sort of anomaly. Over.
0: Thank you, guys. Appreciate it. Scott Spatro.
4: 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Over.

0: Express, and I do have a van order in for you. Over. Thank you, LaCrosse Special.
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Bow found, no defects. 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Detector out.

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1: Mile 2, 3, 5.4, Toma 6, 3 degrees, axles 1, 3, 0, no alarms, length 1, 4, 9, 4. Mile 2, 3, 5.4, out.
2: Alright, 2354 detector, no defects, ballast train out.
0: Now is it 2 mph 308.5/308.5, 309.1/309.1, river sub, restriction 10, 10 mph on the main. Is that correct, over? Alright, you can show that as shared vulcan number N2531N2531 OK85540554, dispatcher SMS, Sam Mike Fox Trotter.
3: 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Box 2, TWO, proceed from Appleton, switch no. To South Wrightstown, switch no on Main. 3 is 10 any box, mark 2, TWO, over.

0: informing of Senate authority to cancel Shire Fulton in 2493 and 2493. Is that correct, over?
1: Just walking on you. 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

0: Strike Authority 4074. 4074 at Kansas, 424 North. 424 North at Nina. 2 TWO proceed from north right to south to Rishino. Off of 241.5 at 241.5 on Main. 4410 Boss 1 2 TWO.
1: About 45 minutes to an hour out. And then eastbound to 448 to Weaver, a little bit further away, but so we're now looks like a couple west and a couple east over.
2: There, Heights is a valid train over.
1: Oh, his plan was to meet the... That
3: no issues, over.
2: Copy that, no issues, thank you.
3: Yep, have a good day, over.
2: You as well, see if you meet the right
0: 24-4074, OK-10's 558-0558, MPM, over.
4: Minutes before you pull up, pull down the 96 to outbound pilot.
1: Signal there to mid area and then shove into the yard over as well. So just a heads up there, too.
0: 5424 North over. See in this 12.
1: Between their work, as they said, depending on what's shoving in and everything, once they started, about 45 minutes of work. There. I would just say, because we're transferring everything too and kind of have a better idea, but we should have a good, hopefully a good window somewhere around the

probably have a decent shot after 7:15, but after transferring everything and once it's all set up, then if you just want to check back in around 7 or so, should have a better idea. Most things should be getting close or clear around then if you want to check in around 7. Over. That's not a problem, thank you. Please do it around.

0: 9 10 West, Tunnel City, next direction 126, form B.
1: Badger maintainer heights, over.
2: Beagle Head, over.
1: Yeah, looks like they didn't have any troubles. They said that everything was good, over.
2: Good for that train. I went through. Okay, real good. You want to do anything out there? Run the logs or anything, or no, over?
1: I'll wait to do that for when the tech gets here. I got some stuff to do down east. I'll be sending you in track and time request here in a little bit, over.
2: Hey, like I said, I got a 646 Stephen across, probably about 645, 7 o'clock. So you're looking at, what, 7:30, 7:45. Probably be at about 8 there when he's climbing the hill, I'm guessing there. Give or take, over.
1: Copy that, yeah. Things I got to do, it's easier to do with somebody here to help, so I'm going to wait for my help to show up, over.
2: Okay, real good there. Thank you, over.
1: Thank you. Keep maintaining yourself.
3: Yeah, I don't know what else I can do, but I'll let the sheep...

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1: First one is going to be at the milepost 308.63-308-6063 South Street, Riverside. This is Trent, Receiver 1, ONE established head on the main set. Going to be triple number N2529, N2529, dispatcher SMS, over.

0: if there's one they can swap out, maybe add that 571 crew to it.
1: Yeah, all right. We'll go up, see if we can't find one. Over.
0: Okay, thanks.

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0: need something to request now.
1: They'll take whatever you can get back for track here. Guys can't wait.
0: Alright, so sounds good. Copy that up.

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Maybe a minute. So, and whenever you're ready to copy, have new 132, then over.

0: 46 hours. Now you can start to work there, ready for the signal eastward, over. Alright, cover that, look for signal location, and then once I see you clear, then you'll just need to westward back in the yard, is that correct, over? Alright, cover that, just let me know, over. Look for signal, though.
1: Flag's out here, over.
0: Appreciate it.
1: Is your 4B all clear of all the power switches that I control? I control all of them.
0: Do you see
1: where we need
0: to
1: show you at 4 inch, be right back to 7 o'clock, set this flag, just go clear, over.

0: 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Well, you don't have EIC, over. Second time, 402-402. 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
1: 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Alright, same general location, between milepost 308.5308.5 and milepost 309.1309.1, river sub. Restriction 10-10 mph on the main track. Give me track bulletin number N2531 N2531. 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
0: Foggy out there, so nothing in the area right now. Foggy, foggy out there, so it's over 7, that's fine there. A lot of foggy out there.
1: And you said the track bolts in N2531 and 2531, over. It's on N2531 and 2531, okay, 617-0617, SMS post. Alright, cover that for the first one at milepost 308.63308.63 Street, River Sub, restriction procedure 1. Oh, and you stop and protect on the main track. Can be track bulletin number N2529 and 2529, dispatch your SMS, over.

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1: 4B, Bell, Trudeau.
0: No one needs stop and protect on the main track. 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
3: CP detector. Mile 254.0, coma number 1, main 69 degrees. Axle 130, no alarm. Link 1465, mile 254.0, out.
1: 3910 left, 1 main, 4 no defects, bell, train up.

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Going to be at milepost 309.04309.04 Siouxstreet, Street, S-I-O-U-X Street, River Sub. Procedure 1, ONE, stop and protect on the main. Going to be track bolt number N2530, November 2530, SMS.

Call correct in the repeat of N2530, November 2530, dispatcher. SMS okayed at 621-0621. Oh, that sounds good. Thank you.

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1: Alright, it's going to be between milepost 308.5, 308 decimal 5, and milepost 309.1, 309 decimal 1, river sub. Restriction 10, 10 mph on the main track. It's going to be track bolt to number N2531, November 2531. Dispatcher SMS, over.

I'll talk to her. I'll throw this low and I have two crossings for you. First one's going to be at milepost 308.63, 308.63. Procedure 1, ONE, stop and protect on the main track. Give me truck bolt number N2529, N2529, dispatcher SMS.

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1: Just gonna leave her free stand.
0: Ready for the new one. Alright, this one's at milepost 309.04, 309.04, Sioux Street, S-I-O-U-X, Street, Riverside. Procedure 1, one east, stop and protect on the main track. Gonna make traffic roll number N2530, November 2530. Dispatcher SMF over.

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0: Moving for the GTW 6225, 200 to the Nina control setting off the wide track, north direction.

Hey, Cassidy, you got a copy? So I just got a message from Chuck that says, grab 12, then grab 7 to keep the 30, 50, and 100 mesh together.

0: And 10 West Sparta, or Bangor next direction, 126 Form B, Bales straight up.
1: Mechanical services, someone called the diesel dock, over.

0: Copy at 345. What is the unit number of the ELT on the train? Over.
1: We're going to grab all 19 off this track, and then I'm going to pull north track 2, and then we're going to shove them down 23.
0: And you are moving at this time, is that correct, over?
1: Being that because he was afraid there wasn't enough room on 20, or track 2 for me to pull all 19 north, I said, you only got like 2 or 3 cars hanging out of the back of the silo, so if I don't have room, I'll just have him pull north on my way up, and then we'll be good to go.
0: If we get the unit swapped out and if that resolves the issue. My initials are RH, as in Roundhouse, Mechanical Well.
1: He'll cock off at the 19th car. God, you're a fucking beauty.
2: Alrighty, bud, I'm aired up, pulling north.

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0: That's their first stop, over.
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0: All right, if you can clear so they can get a signal.
1: I'm not on the crossing, so you can come down here and cross over.

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Y'all are going to go switch in the yard, right, over? 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

sorry about how long until you'll get the signal over. 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

CP detected. Mile 2 6 9 0. Coma 6 8 degrees. Actual 1 3 0. 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Out.

0: VSR Dispatch, 248, over.
1: Going
0: to be off the prospect there. 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

0: Yeah, a little bit. 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
1: Morning dew on the tracks kind of fucked me. If you want to snap off the last three or four or whatever, then I can pull the rest north and then send it down 23. Fuck. All right. I'll start shoving herself.

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On 77.

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0: cars past the last crossing, and about 10 cars to the bridge up here. 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
1: Let me know when you think I'm good.

0: Coast Air Master responding. 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When you get to the west lead, reach out to the K-50s, see where they are.
1: Copy.

0: 3024th, we're in a Shemo between North and South Marshfield. Screw some main block protection has been established. So.
1: 3024 has started on a shove move on the main between North Marshfield, South Marshfield, blocking protection applied.
0: Same 3024, all correct.
1: Alright, we should be able to head north here in a minute.
0: Alright, 13 RC.

0: 347, good morning. 615 on duty, 2 units, 9846 total length, over. Boys in blue, 344,
1: copy.

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0: 13 home at RTC. And 3024, over. Okay, 3024, can we move the shove move between north and south Marshfield, Superior 7 Main on the move northbound, over.
1: 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Up to 92, give Popo a call when you guys get up there, please, over. Yeah, I'll get one in, over.
0: All right, okay, to continue south there, signal south center. 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

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Any work in Dubuque, over. Great, Sam, all right, thanks.

14 Tower Lansing, over. 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All right, copy, standby just a second there. 852, UP 5279, over. 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

UP 5279, 5279 south of CTH, all complete by milepost 125, 125 Marquette sub main track. Using track warrant 4001, 4001 at 706-0706 KDK. Is that correct? Over.

0: All right, Cassie, I'm back in the saddle. You ready to sell these things off?
1: Oh, yeah, whenever you're ready.
2: KCL, KCS 3910, over. Bluff, ready to copy over. I got you, Norris. 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Check line 2, proceed from Bluff to milepost 125, MP125 on the Marquette sub on main track. 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Total lines checked 1, line number 2, KDK.
3: 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Check line 2.
0: I'm in the head.
4: 481 at CP 3001. You have authority to.
0: Copy that. Coming to a stop. Copy that. I'm going to take this thing back up to the shop.

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Okay, I'm ready. Go ahead with your new counts, please, though.

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1: Okay, I got your information. Okay, proceed on signal indication when you radio. You up.
0: Otherwise, it's all men and birds are clear over.

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North bound, no defect. Temperature 64. Full axle 4.

God sent. So, no, it looks like there's a foreman on the main up there. Oh. Okay, well, I can't speak for what how the other systems that you had going on, but we went to the turnover. If she didn't get to you, I'm getting to you now. Okay. I'll relay that to the last dispatcher when I see her again.

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0: 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So.
1: 3910, copy that. Appreciate it. 1300 RTC. RTC G Tether B 6225, over. That one's our flying, over.

Copy that. That's 12 holding up.

0: 12, home and over. Shield CX 1070, over. So good one, 8067, over.
1: Keep it aside for 23, or NS7680, over. Can I have you release that first warrant you had, over?
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0: Latimer.
1: Yeah, I'm here on a case where I did my form V yesterday, last few days, and Sunday started crossing. I just had a little bit of cleanup work to do for the crossing approaches. I'll just see, get some trains coming. What may you going to run them down over, and then the one you don't pick, I was going to get some time on it.
0: And I'm going to run them down two and try to get rid of the slower.
1: Run them down two. Sounds good. I'm going to put a request in for one then. Thanks, over.
0: You're welcome, dispatcher.

Copy that. Going to hold there at Johnny Z and then come back south, follow 490. All right, signal location south there at Thornton. We'll follow 490 out and give him a push when time comes over. Okay, let's take that light back then at Johnny Z northbound there on 2 over.

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1: 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Spencer.
0: 411 Auburndale, got it. And got you down for another 411 there, North Spencer.
2: 269.0, 69 degrees. Axel 404, no alarm. Link 5308 miles, 269.0 out.

0: KPKC Wisconsin Dispatch, should be, or KCS 1776. 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I've got a new Florida and a couple to cancel when you're ready to copy over.
1: All right, just one second.

0: 2.8, MP2 53.8, at milepost 255.1, MP2 55.1, on the Toma sub. The restriction is 25.25 MPH on number 2, TWO main track. And the track bulletin number is N2532, November 2532, dispatcher TMM. Over.
1: Can I have that first mile?
0: MP253.8, over.

0: 255.1, MP255.1 on the Toma sub. The restriction is 25 mph on number 2, TWO main track. And the track bulletin number is N2532, November 2532, dispatcher TMM. Over.
1: Can I have that first mile?
0: MP253.8, over.
2: This track is off the switch engine, over.
1: Track is 2 TWO main track, and it is 10, 25, 32,
0: 35. Show track bulletin N2532, okay at 742, dispatcher TMM, over.
3: Case of dispatcher, Madeira West, power again, over.
0: Correct, and then 2 to cancel.
3: Who told you that?
0: 427, November 2427, and N2428, November 2428, are canceled. Dispatcher TMM. And multiple cancellations, repeat correctly, 743 TMM. Over.
1: Yeah, multiple.
0: All right, that's correct. And then, sound like you guys need some fuel there at Portage, over.
1: Yeah, we had 24 liter fuel.
0: All right, sounds good. I'll take you down the main. I called the outbound for 10, over.
3: I have to get in the yard before the hours of service, so 9:15 is about to let you go, over. Thank you. CBK, you're up, dispatcher out.

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Oh, and you can get the time behind J20, over. Thank you. KC River Dispatcher.

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Casey River Dispatcher, Winona Tower, over. Woman Anderson, over. You can get inside, out behind J-20. These two westbounds meet J-20.

north, found 6, temperature 6-1, total axle 6-4-8, speed 4-1, detector out.

0: all the fun yesterday afternoon. Devin stopped us just north of Vine Street for an hour. We didn't make the newspaper.
1: J20, I got one cancellation, three track bulletins to give you. One cancellation, two crossings, and one speed restriction. Let me know when you're ready for the cancellation, over.
2: Go ahead, over.
1: Track bulletin N 2493, N 2493 is canceled. CGW, over.
2: Bird signal south for the main. And then authority for your move between South Antone, Nina North, GTW 6225, black protection established, over.
1: CGW, over. That is correct. Speed restriction when you're ready, over. Between milepost 308.5, and milepost 309.1, River Sub. Restriction, 10, 1 knot, MPH. Track, main track. Track bulletin N, 2531, that's N, 2531, over.

0: degrees, running 30 limits, check 1-4002, Portage Junction, mile post 7, those limits 4002, reporting clear at 7:53, this is your EMM.
1: Correct. First crossing of the two crossings. Let me know when you're ready. Post 309.04, 309.04, Sioux Street, Riverside. It's a procedure 120, stop and protect. Track is main track. Track bulletin N2530, N2539. Over.

you're okay on the Peter Trek bulletin number N 25 and 253 knot. Okay, time 754, knot 754 CGW. Over. Second crossing. Milepost 308.63, Huff Street, Rivers Up. Procedure 1, ONE, stop and protect. Track is main track. Track bulletin N2529, that's N2529. Over.

0: turn bulletin number AN2529, AN2529, the OK time is 7:55, not 7:55, CGW. Over.
1: Vector, milepost 308.1. Main 1, no defect. Repeat, no defect. Total axle 4, 3.
0: I'll get back to you. 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

cars sitting on the east end building. 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

0: WK3 River Dispatch, Madera West Tower, over. 972, over. Just set it up. You should be set up with PCC now. Over.
1: Thank you.
0: CDBL 25-585, when Nelson La Crosse Road switch CDBLs at I-72 of the 12th. Over. Hey, you want to open up where, over? Okay. Copy that. CP 2224 at the short line switch last WSTY has authority open up occupied La Crosse side between West Y Grand Crossing with absolute block protection provided. Over. All correct. Over. CDK 2 River Dispatch.

0: 10-15, hold over. Hey, more clips, 316, go ahead, over.
1: W 6225, over. You're gonna clear Nina North when you pull down there, over. Okay, R2, yep. Yeah.
0: Hi, 4309. Alright, you need to shove in the side and start off, over. Signal location, give me a shout when you're ready. Alright, sounds good. Let's get a good one.
2: APK Tower, Kalmar, over.
0: That's 1539-78, north of. Now that the CP finally gave us a light, hopefully did the one there at the plane mill, then up to Active Road for one. Hopefully they'll beat you there.
2: Understood. This authority to cancel track bolt to number E-Echo 2497, 2497, Foreman Burris. Crossing is test me as intended. Is 801-0801 KDK, is that correct?
3: 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Total axle 6.48. B 39 detector out.
4: Cameron 646 here, let's go. 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

0: 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Are you guys going to head towards Arbordale, over? Yep, Arbordale.
1: UP 5279 South, FDTH, all three 5 mile post 101, 101 Marquette sub main track, using track warrant 4001, 4001 at 803-0803 KDK, is that correct?

CC detected. Mile 254 point 0 coma number 2 main 66 degrees. Axle 404 no alarm. Link 5336 mile 254 point 0 out.

0: 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GGW 5856, good morning. 7906 for CGBO Associates with training, go by CD for any changes. Good till 10:30, over.
1: 8941, 8941, for the clear, 41, 4111, which is normal and heat, over.
0: That's all correct. There's a work block at point till 10, there's a 930 crew they're going to use to relieve you, I think 930. But I know they have a plan, but Sigel and Kate will bring you up to Rocky for a recruit.

BNSF Lacrosse, over. After stopping BNSF 5967 and CP 3001, you have authority to pass Silver's flank stop indication, main 1 to main 1, over. That is correct. Thanks, you as well. NSF Lacrosse, over. Okay, I'll get you fixed up.

0: runs 448 eastbound. That's a good roll by north side here, West St. Lamore.
1: Got it, excellent work. You guys have a good day.
0: You as well. CPQ, keep on the month out.

13, Helmut RTC, over. Seeing 5416-0571-8375, Cartesia be associated with the train company CD for any changes. Well, northbound, sounds like they're calling to leave Hiawatha with the rock train at Auburndale still. I'm not going to be able to get you down there until they get by. So, figure that's going to be at least a half an hour from now before I can get you south. So, if you want to do that, then we'll get you down to the south end, wait, and then head to Auburndale after that. Or if you want to do something different, doesn't matter. By the time you get out, they're already going to be pulling through JO, so it's kind of the same thing. All right. I'll get you one at least on the siding here. See a 5416. Sending down authority 40, 3, 45, 30 under Marshall, controlled sign and south on signal indication. Let me know when you get there.

Single location, south clear and one, all clear. RTC 733, CN 2764, good morning, 8427, correct GBO, associated with the train, gun buyer CD for any changes. 720 on duty, 1x1, 4427 on the length. Signal location north.

0: 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Miles 269.0, 69 degrees.
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0: 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I have a new slow order for you and then two to cancel over.
1: Sorry, with the cancellation.
0: That's fine. 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
0: 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Dispatcher TMM. 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
1: That's track bulletin N2427, N2427, and N2428, N2428, are canceled. Dispatcher TMM. 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
1: Repeat of multiple, correct repeat of multiple track bulletin cancellations located at 816-0816. Dispatcher TMM. Over.
0: That is correct. Over.
1: And you can go ahead with the new flow. I'm ready to copy.
0: All right, between milepost 253.8 MP253.8, milepost 255.1 MP255.1, TOMA sub, restriction is 25 MPH, on number 2, TWO main track, and the track bulletin number is N2532, November 2532, dispatcher TMM. Over.

0: 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Track Wilson is N 2532 N 2532 dispatch TMM over.
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0: Repeat, correct repeat of track bulletin N 2532 N 2532, okayed at 818-0818, TMM, acknowledged by conductor zero.
1: That's correct. And then the river said you guys were good on fuel. You don't need any there, Portage.
0: Alright, copy that. Good on fuel. 2,400 gallons right now.
1: Alright, sounds good. I'll get the old bomb fired up for you, over.
0: Thank you, ma'am.
1: You, CPKC, was good to dispatch him.
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0: rocket off the make switch, Garrison. Sounds good, thank you.
1: 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All right, copy 411, over. 13-7. 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

0: 6225, okay at 823-0823-CAU. 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
1: Four, total lines check two, line numbers one and two, okay, 823-0823-KDK, over.
0: Correct, that's 4375, over. And okay, change direction northward.

I'll make track switches during normal position 4144, 4144, Madison Division to WMI 4174. Forward work between Mopples 106, dots are on me. Limits clarity 27, 0827 PM.

0: NOC to GTW 5856 L592 over. NOC to GTW 5856 L592 over. Sir, I have a throttle restriction verification 2 at 7 over.
1: Copy that, KTSN 2772 on May 2, and water flow to 9 Lockhead, let's talk to you. Radio. All right, I got the information. You guys have a good rest of the day.
2: Six,

be taken from dispatch I-72. I don't know if Krieger talked to you yet about J-20. He's going to need help from River Junction. He's not even going to get into River Junction until about 9:30. Over. Okay. All righty. Copy that. 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

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And then you guys could use it, or should I plan on you guys going over at 9:30 and getting them off the train? 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

0: for this. Answer for dispatch appointment, Taylor, over. Yeah, James, I-72 is going to need a headroom in about 15 minutes. Out of the, at West Wyoming. I can barely hear you, over.
1: Seventy-one, copy, over.

0: Case River Dispatchers on the Madeira West Tower. Over. I'll be there till about 9:30, but I'll let Farmer Taylor know. Okay, I'll cancel the cab then. Over. City Case Service Dispatcher, Foreman Taylor, did you copy that? They will not need the headroom now. Over. Yes, until, I guess, till they go over there and work J-20 and bring and be ready to bring it in. So you probably got an hour and a half or so, maybe. Over. Okay, you're welcome. Dispatcher out.
1: Monroe.

0: 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Coma. Number 2. Name 66 degrees. Axle 338. No alarm. Link 7154. Mile 254.0. Out.
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0: CPKC detector. Mile 2, 3, 5, point, 4, coma, 6, 6 degrees. Axles 4, 0, 4. No alarms. Length 5, 2, 6, 3. Mile 2, 3, 5, point, 4, out.
1: 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Stand by for a second. Let me look at that. Over.

All right, I just pushed that through again. It looks good on my end, so you should see it in a little bit. Over. 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

0: 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Good morning, Gordo.
1: Marsh, L-6-5-1-6-0-6-6-5-1 on the 2D5. I copy that, helpers at Valley, signal location here in just a moment. Okay, all right.

two on the BN. Okay, I'll let them know. Okay, sounds good. Thanks for updating me. Over. Okay, service dispatcher. Service dispatcher, Red Wing Tower. Over.

Okay, copy that.

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West Star Swift, I'm on check, normal management. Oh.

0: KK3 dispatcher, I-72, over. Yeah, they want to know if you can meet them. J-21, know if you can meet them at CP-286, something about doing a roll by there, over. Thanks, CP-K3 dispatcher. River dispatcher, J-20, I-72, will meet you at 286, over. Welcome, dispatcher.
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0: 2292 is added, and we'll have those two.
1: He says he detects a smile. 220.070 degrees. Axle 404. No alarm. Length 5293. 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Out.

0: 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Can I get a complete by on 4004?
1: Have one of those group holders, Bill? Have one of those group holders for the plow?
0: No, I forgot.
1: It's okay.
0: 04 KDK, is that correct?
2: Sector model 84.2 north bound.
0: The shelf is on. To another gen.
3: 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Somewhere in that area. I think, Green, you want to just double check that on that email, over, when you get a chance.
0: Location, I can get you another warrant down to Marquette.
2: Mile 276.6, southbound. CN detector, mile 276.6.
3: 261.80.
0: August 12, 2026, to the KCF. Mate. Check line 2, proceed from milepost 101-101, Marquette sub, 2 CTC Marquette on main track. Track 4007, 4007, total lines checked. 1, line number 2, KDK, over.
2: CN detector, mile 284.2, north found, no defects. Temperature 72F, total axles 420, speed 40.
4: Good, for your train watch, CD.
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4: Alright, we're going to come across the Celtic connection, JZ, into the engine runner, and then 3 back across over. Okay, I'll go ahead and initialize and signal indication.
0: You have August 12, 1-2 is the date, correct?
4: IC 3108, want to go ahead over.
0: Correct. Track warrant 4007, 4007. Total lines checked. 1, line number 2, okay, 907, 0907, KDK, over. So correct. Outbound on duty at 920 at Marquette, over.

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1: Default to the field, 5-7-12, that's 2-2 field. That's what I'm saying to you.

shout out to being at the 3883 West, maybe one here, any copy. Yeah.

0: to 201.025.
1: What was that, over?
2: Cross to those two stations, but over.
1: Greg, I'm going to be coming to a stop and getting set up here.

Stand 2764, North 411 there, Spencer. All right, copy. All right, thanks. Next meet will be Sheldon, 13, Homewood RTCF.

0: Tommy. Yeah. That goes all the way to Milton, doesn't it? Not right away.
1: No, it does not. You can get a ways down. I don't know if there's some private crossings, and then I'm not sure if you can turn around, though. But you'll run into a bridge or something that you can't get by.
2: Approaching Monroe, no restriction, 448 out.
0: Are you to cross over?
1: Yep.
0: I got you.
3: That is all correct, though.
1: To be able to get all the way to Millstone.

That sheriff looked at that trespasser, I believe.

PKC, Wisconsin, dispatcher, you're listening right here. Hi, Mike, I said I'll go to local control at New Lisbon, over. Welcome to CPKC, Wisconsin, dispatcher.

0: CPKC detector. Mile 2, 3, 5, point 4, coma 6, 8 degrees. Axles 3, 3, 8. No alarms. Length 7, 0, 7, 7. Mile 2, 3, 5, point 4, out.
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2: 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Scene 5416, authority change direction within a block, South Opperdale, RKO, proceed north, signal indication.

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1: Clear, run around train that spot and clear up there.

0: 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Office.
1: Proceed to Grand Cross and Main 1, Main 1, 933 block of flight. 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
1: in DK. Yeah, we're all doing GM 5416. 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
2: Good roll by, thanks so much.
1: Yeah, you too. 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
0: Hey, Tanner High School, Adam.
1: Good morning, Dispatcher. I am here at Monroe West, looking to get some local control with permission to shut the plant, over.
2: 2234 West, approach with support on 30.
0: West and shunting the plant, over.
1: Okay, for Maintainer Heights to take Monroe West and local control and shunting the plant. Thank you.
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0: 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Mile 220.072 degrees. Axle 338. No alarm. Length 7113. Mile 220.0 out.
1: Detector, mile 284.2 northbound, no defect, temperature 72F, total axle 14, speed 7, detector out.
2: Small work there, ladies and gentlemen, they're on the bearing.
3: Clear traffic 4004 400 at 951 0951 KDK, that's right. No, I got you. I show you clear there, at least from my indication. Over. Yeah, just the one, and then. Hopefully the Ackerville for the next year. We'll see how the CP handles this one.

0: so being South 59, 67 East, over. My name's, I have tracking time behind you, main 2, DeSoto, the CP 2546 will be entering from DeSoto land. Did I get a head-on mile post location, over? Head-on mile post 263, please let me know if you need to stop or make any reverse moves, over. Guys, it looks like you guys might be waiting on one at 2536 when we get there, but he might get by before you get there, too.
1: CPA Tower, Clayton, over.
0: Sounds good. Four names on

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1: 34, over.
2: Yeah,
1: I guess Mitch is telling me here to let you guys know that the high crush said 9 cars are on 821 and 59 cars on 823 for pickup, over.

0: 9 cars on 821 and 59 on 823. Is there a dispatch?
1: That's correct. At a high crush, there were.
0: Thank you.
1: Thank you. Dispatch out. Yes, maintain a grand total. I do now that you called us. Working on it. Yes, I'm working on it. That's your out.

0: 12, Holman, over. Go ahead, over. Switches normal at 10-11, 1-0-1-1, CAU, over.
1: Head out of this phone, go ahead.

0: That's correct, over.
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Check the rope.

0: ITTW 5852, you have authority on a shove move between north to Plainville and north.
1: Yes, this is a disclosed anchor stock on the other new car.

0: Correct. Okay, for the CP-8784, make a backup move on the main line between River Junction, River Junction, West Coast.
1: Back on the west end of the cars, brake pipe showing 16 close, well over 100.

0: friend in my leash. Go on set, center 821 track four, conductor is over. Well, if we had road power, it might be good.
1: I'm sorry, I switched towers, Derek. Stay over.
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0: Santa 13, Homer 13. C-54-16, locked and cleared, all and clear, the spear sub, and all switches normal.
1: That is correct. Did you catch the bulletin number on
0: it? Sounds good, thanks. 13 R2.
2: Way gooder. A little longer. I'm going to have the double damp, but it's way over elevated, so I'll have to double damp it.
3: I should take clear slack.
1: I-77, I'll give you a call back, okay?

0: 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All right, quick stop at Nelson's, over.
1: 1-1.

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0: I'll switch the line to lock number IC 3108, locked in the clear, quad on my road.

5304-5304 there. All right, just got a headroom off the letter. All right, signal location.

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0: Okay, copy that, and then I guess Swanson is waiting for this I-77 to get in and out so they can start their work on the connection. Copy that, switch SLCK as line for the connection, check your auto.
1: At all, huh?
2: I've never gotten off them. I'll check TMP again.
1: I'm only supposed to have 3/4 inch elevation. I've had like 2.5. Great track underneath the bridge. It was over 2 inches.

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0: Whiskey Casey River Dispatchers on the one on the tower. Over.
1: Just heads up, Info 1 at Ackerville. They're just
2: 7-2-7-1 here, over.
0: Go ahead, over.
2: Yes, ma'am. On track 184-57, I'm going to take that up in a Fox 1. We agree that East Valley switches valley to the far east as we can get. We'll cover it.
0: 308.63 Hub Street, crossing working as intended. So that council at 1040, 104-51, Cruz Reeves Valley, heading east to Mopos 199.1, will cover. Is that all correct, over?
2: That is correct, over.
0: Here comes you.
2: Alright.
3: Around you? Yes, sir. Hey, can you pull in here a second and have you look at something or talk to you about it?
0: Counseling, track bulletin number N2455, N2455, 308.84, Grant Street, Barricade Crossing. So the crossing open and counseling N2455 at 1041-1041 CGW. 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
2: 70, so we're almost getting up to go on them.
0: That is correct, though.

Houston, canceling track rules number N 2530 and 253 knots, mile 309.04 C Street. Should the crossing working as intended, canceled at 1041, 1041 CGW. Open.

0: that, he'll go.
1: Mechanical lantern over.
2: Yeah, BNSF 2925, or.
1: Go ahead, over.
2: Yeah, so I'm having issues with the regulator, over. My brake cylinder is showing all the track attack until 1245, over.
3: The final approach at this point, but southbound.
2: Turned off in the yard, you know, for fuel conservation. I turned it all on, and the guy yesterday said it worked fine. I tried to redo everything again multiple times now. It is my second engine, so I tried to cut it out and everything, and it's affecting my leader here. We just checked the hoses. I didn't know if something could have got crisscrossed or something like that, but yeah, that's what I got going on, over.
1: Close all the angle valves between the two units and see which ones actually acted up. I mean, it sounds like I can hear air blowing back there, so I'm going to guess it's at 2925, correct?
2: Yeah, I actually already did that before I called you there, sir. Yeah, it's that 2925. Other one, if the brake cylinder was normal, then when I did that.
1: Okay, you still got a cut between them?
2: No, they're connected at the moment. I can do that again if you need me to.
1: Yeah, let's do that. So we're only dealing with making sure we're not affecting the other one, or neither one of them are affecting each other.
2: Okay, sounds good. Cody, are you in the clear? Yeah, it is my second engine, so I tried to cut it out and everything.

0: if the brake cylinder was normal, then when I did that.
1: Okay, you still got it cut between them?
0: No, they're connected at the moment. I can do that again if you need me to.
1: Yeah, let's do that. So we're only dealing with making sure we're not affecting the other one, or neither one of them are affecting each other.
0: Okay, sounds good. Cody, are you in the clear? Yeah, if you want to grab that. Sounds good, yeah. Close everything off. Sounds good.
2: CNS 12, hold it over. Go ahead, over. Are you going to clear shops north when you're done, or hold on to it, over?

the high brake cylinder pressure. If you release the independent, does it do anything? Are you stepping about 30 feet?

0: extend us between the Bolino. Hey, can I get the sighting at Waukesha back for 504? Thank you.
1: Yeah, cycle that independent a couple of times and see what it does.
2: Good to go with that.
1: I think it's got a bad J16 valve on it for the independent. Man, there ain't really anything we can do with it. The only thing you can try, if you want to try it, it may have a stuck check valve or something, is shut it down, you know, leave it isolated from the other one, shut it down, bleed all the air off of it, and just get every bit of air off of it, make sure there's no air on the air brakes, and then just fire it back up, let it pump up again, and see if it'll reset the valve that's stuck, over.
3: Okay, I'll give that a try, and if it don't work, like you said, we're out of luck with the truck.

0: get this information topped up, and I'll keep this ticket open until I hear back from you. Thank you, mechanical.
1: 37, Medic C1010-10th. Between mileposts 23.8 to 3.8, and mileposts 24.3 to 4.3. Manitowoc sub, may you over?

Milepost again, over. Correct, and that's NIPH, okay, 1050-1050, CAU, over. That's correct. 12, hold that up.

29-25, over. Hey, before you guys start that thing up, have him set it back up in trail, and then just cut the air in from that other locomotive and let it fill it, and see if it does the same thing, over. Yeah, before you start that unit up that you're draining all the air off of, just have him set it up, or y'all set it up in trail, and then just cut the air hoses in between them and let it pump that thing up in trail and see what it does. Over. All right. Thank you, mechanical engineer.

Test okay. Armed and dangerous, ready for test whenever you're ready.

0: cut all that. CM5416 story and a show move between South Aluba and Owen Spears. The main blocking protection has been established. All correct blocking protection has been established. All correct, CM5416. Thanks, this is 13-1-2.
1: Conductor, please.

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Thank you.

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1: Across Minnesota, 8112 East Coast. I have to give you a new GTB when you wear it ready. I got that number for you. Over.
2: 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Victor, I saw that with local control, Monroe West. Over.
3: That's correct. All done with local control at Monroe West. How's everything look? Over.
2: 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Over.
3: 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Thank you.
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0: 22-11-4, call us with line log check the main line movement, let your rock derail restored, and you're all west of Tower TK on the connection, over. Alright, we'll see how it's at the wood Amtrak here, let's see, 10-20-30, I think it'll be behind Amtrak, over.
1: S12, Holman, over.

Tower, former Kevin Jones, over.

0: Let me ask our dispatch answer, Mary Tower. 867, go on over. Yes, I do, and I have a new bulletin number for you. I just put a crossing in Madison back in service when you're ready for that number, over.
1: Yeah,
0: bulletin number 138952,
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3: I got a slow order for you whenever you're ready.
2: I'm ready, over.
3: So 9260.9 and 262.2, 262.2 on the Tolman sub. Restriction will be 10.10 mph on the main track for the servicing program, over.
1: Need unit up there from all the pressure.
2: That restriction is between milepost 260.9 MP260.9, milepost 262.2, 262.2, Toma sub. Restriction is 10.10 mph on the main track for the surfacing program. Is that correct, over?
3: That is all correct, over.
2: Track bulletin number is N2549, November 2549. Showed okay at 11:24, dispatcher TMM, over.
3: Here we got track bulletin number N2549, November 2549, showed okay at 11:24, 1124, TMM, over.
2: That's correct.
0: In effect, 138952.
3: Whenever you're ready, over.
0: And 22, 22 is public 3, THR,
3: Nicky Barks, return, 2, TMM. 254.2, 254.2, and milepost 255.1, 255.1, Toma sub. Restriction will be 25.25 mph on number 2, TPO, main track for the surfacing program. Over.
1: Go ahead, over.
3: You can maybe hear, but yeah, it's a bunch up here.
2: Milepost 254.2, 254.2. And milepost 255.1, 255.1, Toma sub. Restriction is 25.25 mph on number 2, TWO main track for the surfacing program. Is that correct, over?
3: That is all correct, over.
2: Track bulletin number will be N2550, November 2550. You can shout okay at 11:25, dispatcher TMM, over.
3: All right, we got track bulletin number N2550, November 2550, showed okay at 11:25, 1125 TMM, over.
2: That's correct, over.
3: All right, and then Foreman Hurst would like to release track bulletin number N2532, November 2532. That was between milepost 253.8, 253.8, 255.1, 255.1 on number 2 to the old main track. That is okay to be released at the time, over.
2: Informant Hurtis canceling TB number N2532. We'll show November 2532 canceled at 11:26. Dispatcher TMM. Over.
3: Right, we can show track load number N2532, November 2532, canceled at 11:26, 1126 TMM. Over.
2: That's correct. Over.
3: Thank you very much.
2: You're welcome. CBKC, Wisconsin Dispatcher.
1: And back in 54, and you need the room at staff parking.
4: Okay, she's on the case. Here we go.

CW5855, go ahead. Just down to 130 and clear, over. Yeah, we can do that here.

16CN, I'm sorry, L571-81 is a 12. Go ahead, sir.

copy that, sir. It downgraded to disengaged while you were on the move, sir. Stand by for me.

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0: And you've already departed Marshfield, sir?
1: CBK dispatcher, Madeira West Tower. Oh. 72-0?

20 is in the clear, CP 8784 in the clear in the yard. And I 72 with the CP 2224, you now have authority on the La Crosse siding between West Wide Grand Cross. West Wide Grand Cross and absolute block protection provided. Over. Yeah, I'll take care of their TTVLs, though. Thanks, Petro.

going to be an en route failure. We're not going to be able to get this unit back. So you got to proceed at FRA restricted

for FRA for your training type, sir. It's in your USOR. I'll get it booked up, sir. It's going to be an en route failure. Oh. 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This is going to be NLC now.

0: 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Go ahead, over.
1: See the 13 home at RTC.
0: Okay,
1: Sam,
0: over.
1: See 5416. Okay, so right now you're running without it, correct, over? Alright, let me make sure you don't need any exceptions. Alright, 345 is north of you. 344 is north of you. 87 or 8375, good TGBO, no exceptions.

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0: Josh, I'm just backing up so I can check those joints. 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
3: I've got that, I'm, the third head, over.
2: Copy that, you're setting up.

Sir, I've got a little request for you. If you can accommodate me when you get to Marshfield, could you give me a call back? We want to cycle some breakers now. I noticed you lost those extras at the mile per hour on your speedo on the CDU, so back office thinks we can cycle it and get that unit back. Over.

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0: in the S15, just W15.
1: It's a good one, 8630, over. Alright, copy that, signal's north here, over.

All right, I got between milepost 129.0, 129.0, and milepost 130.1, 130.1, Marquette sub. Restriction 10.10 miles per hour, track main, track bulletin, ESCO 2555, 2555, KDK, over.

0: correct. 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
1: I'm working to hurt us. Over.
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1: Okay, I am all in the fire. Over.
2: That home heading through, man.

Let's see, how much longer before you guys are from Sierra Valley? Yeah, if you can do that, 724 is ready to go, and 236 will be ready also.

BKC, Wisconsin, dispatcher, Wisconsin Dells Radio. If Mr. Dinsky, to take local control, Kilmore East, and line signal shuffle. 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

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Yep, that's all correct, over.

0: all silver.
1: Get back in 2 hours then, that's okay.
0: 472, over.
2: They're going to set their Patterson cars over to the siding for you guys. They want these cars at our 14 now versus our 15. So we get into Eckers, we'll work with 39, get their Pattersons off the head end, and spot them to our 14 after 39.

That is correct. I'd like to make a suggestion.

0: good, same as K 39, over.
1: Message 3129 North, authority for your move on the Nina sighting between Nina North and Nina South. Flight protection established, over. That's correct, over.
2: 77, over.
3: I'll
2: throw the main line, probably switch line, love, check the main line movement, electric block access, sort of.
3: I heard it.
2: Locals already
3: got
2: him phone up there. And Trainmaster, Freer, why don't you give him a follow? What was that, over? No, he just told me about the cab for 1530, correct?
4: Foreman Byers, it over.
2: For the engineer, back to St. Paul. Okay, thanks. Have a good day.

dispatch, 43, over. Dispatch, 43, over. Excuse, fuck out.

Amtrak 8. Copy that, over.

0: carcinoma. CN 8363, South 336, afternoon, go ahead. Over.
1: SF across, over.
0: 8559, 8559, good for trade.
2: Any
0: changes, over.
2: We got a stop, I believe. It'll be at Prairie for two cars, and then we're going to see.
1: Prairie, over.
0: You're going to be out pushing the 724, and you'll see one and then head south out the valley. Wait on them, over.
2: And then we'll talk down the road, but we'll also go in the CN Center siding down at East Dubuque, and then the CN Center siding at East Dubuque also.
1: Okay, alright, we'll get your Prairie first, and then we'll talk, over.
2: Okay, Prairie, me and two, ready to go, wing six.
1: Alright, here we go.

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You need him to start heading towards 197 to set off.

Mendo 13, home at RQ. Afternoon to you. 8528, good one. No exception. Number 5041-5041. CN Canadian National 2616 2616 East DST, mile post 163163. Pocket 2-2WO proceed from mile post 163163. 2 East DST, Waterbury switch no on Whitehall sub main. BS 180 box mark 2-2WO.

41, 5041, Boney Box, Mark 2, CWO. Only going east, Waterbury, with snow. It's okay, 1247, 1247, DJR. Over.

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I got four cancellations for you, three on the river, one on Soma, and a new Florida for Tacoma. When you're able to copy, you can start out with the cancellations.

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Now this course over.

through dispatch, Madary West Tower. Dispatcher, go ahead. Destin, open up for the Black River. Okay, we'll get you your headroom, then I'll open up over.

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Apache TW5850, is ordered to occupy the Nina siding northward, over. That's correct, over. 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

0: 6 at 1310, 310 KDK, is that correct?
1: CP detector, mile 269.0, coma 80 degrees, axle 48, no alarm. Link 970, mile 269.0, out.
0: And track 8, detector 269.0, no defect, more bang on 10, 262.2, next over.

on the way, over. You have authority to proceed through Grand Cross with Bronco 5 at 1315 CGW. Can you see that on your tablet? Or do you need me to add it? Are you going to have time? What time are you going to be over? Because they're not even on my side anymore. Over. I can let you know that Amtrak 8 is all east of Bangor on the Thomas up. Over. Copy that. Thank you. To the Casey River Dispatch Route.

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I'm going to check with the power desk and make sure we don't need it desperately for something, but you could probably just leave that power there and tie on to the stuff that has to come this way and air test it while you wait for a cab over.

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0: That is correct.
1: All right, appreciate it, thank you.
0: You're welcome.
1: Tiger Grain train calling outbound, over. Sir, this thing's going to need water and crew packs.

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0: CC detector. Mile 254.0, coma number 1, main 82 degrees. Axle 48, no alarm. Link 981, mile 254.0, out.
1: 254.0, main 1, no defect. No further telemetry restrictions, over.
2: All right, 7-5. Okay.

to the Casey River Dispatcher, Madary West Tower. Over. Okay, informant, with all clear the Black River Bridge. Okay to open the Black River Bridge. Thank you. The Casey River Dispatcher. See you. Up, talk to Foreman Witt and open up after talking with Foreman Witt.

India 50 North. TTW 5855, go ahead, over.

Contact, you got the helpers coming up now and a northbound coming up behind him. I'll see if I can get you out between the two of them, but it might have to be after this one. Right, over. All right, thanks, guys. Yeah.

0: Alright, copy that off.
1: You got that 53 going north. Next train at this rate is probably going to be the 280. 375 gets stuck at CN at Dubuque.

48. Two more. F1. And anywhere here will do.

listening to 13-ohm-meter TCU. 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

0: 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Okay, depart Toma, east on the main.
1: Track 8, depart Toma, east on the main. EIB, yep.
2: The system. All right, I got the 2562 in there. You should be good to initialize. If you want to give me the totals, I can put that in for you so you don't have to. 9:30 on duty, 8529. Correct TGBO associated with the train gun by your CD for any changes. Over.

Well, considering this thing's been there for, what, 2 days or a day? Okay. We'd have a plan. Or at least a discussion beforehand. What about the 2784? Is that PTC capable of

0: And Amtrak 8, tell them on a clear Monroe West. No further telemetry restrictions. Over.
1: Yeah, no further telemetry restrictions.
2: Okay, yeah, I see it's PTC equipped. All right, the other one is not, so that's awesome. Okay, let me see what I can find out. See who knows what.

0: RTC to the CN 2562. Is that second unit facing north? All right, well, we're going to have to run under that 2784 once you get everything. You're going to want that in the lead. We're going to have to go down to JO and Wyatt.
1: CPKC detector, mile 235.4, coma 79 degrees, axles 48, no alarms, length 978. Mile 235.4 out.
2: Amtrak East X 235.4, no defects, no further Thomas Hill restrictions, over.
0: Yeah, I know it's not ideal. 5416. Locked in the clear marshal of the yard, clear the marshal, controlled stopping, all switches normal. I think you said 20 minutes. Can we clarify after that? Got some traffic coming behind you, over. 62, I'm going to go have a conversation with the NOC. Just worry about getting your consensus information there. Just give me a call when that's all set up. See what I can find out. All right, 45 plus the 20, over. Can I catch that, over?

16 customer service, Stevens Point calling on the CN 2562 0490 81 of the 12th. Over. You should be able to see that in there now. Let us know when you're at JL so we can give Weston an ETA. Over. Or Mosley. Over. Customer service, also.

Alright, and then

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1: Track 8, answer, go ahead, and over.
0: Good afternoon. It appears you will meet your favorite train at Lewiston, over.
1: We'll be meeting at 1333 at Lewiston today, over.
0: That is correct. And you have a spectacular afternoon, over.
1: Alrighty, appreciate the heads up. Track
0: 82. KC, Wisconsin Dispatch.
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0: please hold RTC. 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I just got an update from the clerk as well, so that's good. Everything you should be able to log in under. So I just got off, or just got done with talking with the NOC. You are going to have to run with the PTC capable unit. So since it's already tied down, we'll just have you cut away, go down there, light power. You're going to have to run under the 2784. That'll be your new leader. We'll wire the power real quick and then head back to the cars there at Auburndale. You already untied it. Okay. Yeah, that's correct. Okay, 357 is out of JO, heading northbound, so I don't have anything else in the area. So just signal indication once they get by. All right, thanks. That's 13R2C. Yeah, I mean, we can, if you have a, you know, if you want to do it a different way, I mean, that's fine. I'm not going to have any other northbounds after this 357 gets by, so if you guys want to talk it over, let me know if you want to do it different, that's fine. We don't need to do it that way. I just figured it'd be easier since it's light pop.
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happy to

Oregon and stuff.

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Off the main. Put that what? 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

0: you want to do that, or you just want to go down there light power, since you got to be cut away anyway. That's up to you.
1: 7 North and ORT, all clear of track warrant 4016, 4016 at 1415, 1415, KDK, is that correct? All right, copy that. I'm trying to get you south there before 280.

the dispatch 43 over. Okay, 44 over.

driver's going.

EKC, Wisconsin, dispatch, I'm track 1340 of it. Well, I was going to run you down one around the sorter on two, but now I have a track light. So I've got some changes to this low if you've got somebody on the head end to take it over. All right, you can show between milepost 254.2, MP2 54.2, and milepost 255.1, MP2 55.1, TOMA sub. It is a 25.25 MPH speed restriction on number 2, TWL main track. And the track bulletin number is N2550, November 2550, dispatcher TMM. Over. Bulletin N2550, okay, at 1422, dispatcher TMM, over. All right, that is correct. EKC, Wisconsin, dispatcher.

0: I came to greet you there, they're off there at 3 points station. Yep, they're 29.
1: Yeah, where are you at, over?
0: The only one for Washington
1: City. Some light power. Let me see how they're doing. Yeah, 581 hasn't left either. I don't even see him active with PTC, so yeah, it sounds like it. Out. I don't know. Maybe it'll be better just to go. Yeah, I'm sending her a message now. Let them know you're going through Maryland. Maybe if you don't hear from me, give us a call when you get to the.
2: CQ detector, mile 269.0, coma 32 degrees, actual 20, no alarm. Link 374, mile 269.0, out.
0: That's reported as a 269 approaching Bangor, and that's restriction 10, over.

Can you cut the service over? KU-5-7-6-81-12, over. If you could give it to me, I greatly appreciate that. I'm just logging in, over.

0: Okay, I will get that to you, device. Done. Anything else, sir? You should be able to correct yourself, I would think. Otherwise, give us a call back, over.
1: Waukesha Circuit reporting on a shuttle route between Valley and Byron. Bye.
0: 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Seeing customers out. I'm still online, over.
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0: Anyone calling CN customer service, over? CN 5262, over.

You said the 2784 in the lead, over. Okay, I will take care of that. Anything else, over? Customer service out.

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Hit 2196, over.

All right, UP 2196. Gonna go ahead and get you a box 7 between 199.1 and Nisita. You will have joint limits with UP Hokie. Over. With Jacob Hokie between 199.1 and 189.06. Over. That is all correct. Appreciate it, Joe.

RTCC in 2616. She's hoping that they're going to be leaving here real soon. Yeah, however you want to do it, it doesn't matter to me. How do you want to do it? You want to stay on the main, that's fine. Go and hold it. Holler. All right, I'm Melissa Noe. Thank you. 13 RTC.

0: Okay, dispatcher 43, over. Go ahead, 2196, over. All right, I'll see if I can give it a shout out and see what we can do, over. Welcome, thank you.
1: Go ahead.
0: You can dispatch 43 to Yuki Hoki, over.
2: Dispatch for Hoki, over.
0: I have UPIC 2196 made joint with you near limits there between 199.1 and 18. Let's see. Yeah, 189.1 as well. He's still trying to give a shout out if he could. Okay. Perfect. I'll just give him a heads up, and I appreciate that. Over.
2: What was that, over?
0: Said you'd be, Hoki, said you'd be clearing up in about 5 to 10 minutes. Is that correct, over? All right. I appreciate that. UP2196, over. Not sure if you caught that, but UP Hoki will be clearing up within the next 5 to 10 minutes, and then he'll be out of the way. Over.
2: All right, he'll be clearing up the next 5 to 10 minutes. Can we get a box one then, so we're not restricted speed for the next 10 miles. Otherwise, it probably won't make sense. Over.
0: Absolutely, I will get you a box one with those limits of 199.1 to my post 204. Excuse me.
2: Clearing the
0: CETA, we gotta go with something. Sorry about that, Sam. I'll get a box one for that one, over.
2: Yep, yeah, whenever he clears, we're not joining with something else. Over.
0: That's perfect, thank you. Just jumped in, sitting down. We're gonna go ahead and we're gonna box one your 23-80199.1 to NACETA, and I'm gonna replace it with a box 3 same limits, and I'll send your way. Over.
2: Appreciate it, over.
0: Absolutely, and crew agrees that protection, no switches, of course. Correct, over?
2: Yep, no switches used, and conductor engineer agrees that the limits will cover.
0: Okay, over. Current limits of 199.1 to my post.

0: and I'll send your way. Over.
1: Appreciate it. Over.
0: Absolutely. And crew agrees that protects and no switches, of course. Correct, over.
1: Yep, no switches used, and conductor engineer agrees that the limits will cover.

0: CP detector. Mile 254 point zero comma number 2 name 80 degrees. Axle 20 no alarm. Link 379 mile 254 point zero out.
1: No further trouble.

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1: Hi, I'm track 1333, dispatcher, over.
0: 1333, go ahead, over.
1: I just wanted to give you a heads up, got a question about 214, was just going on the main line, sitting on the rail, looked like he was thinking about it, and then decided to get up and walk out of the way there last second. White male, goatee, brown hair, short hair, looks like a black hoodie and a black sweatpants, over.
0: You said, I'm sorry, what color was the hoodie, over?
1: Black hoodie.
2: Look for that.
0: Black hoodie and sweatpants, you said, over?
1: Yeah, sweatpants or jeans. It was either black sweatpants or jeans as well.
0: Fair enough. I mean, make a phone call. Appreciate it, Lord.

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Axle 20. 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

0: track 13.
1: High ball, 1340.
0: Castro, yep. What's the virgin?
2: Just kind of help out the locals. The gentleman got off the tracks and he go north or south there, you know?
0: He walked maybe just barely in the clear of the track when we went through it, or like maybe when we were about a couple of miles off, and then didn't really go away from the tracks. He probably went right back on and sat back down on the track.
2: Hey, but he initially cleared the north side, just I guess to maybe be aware of his next action, so to speak, or?
0: Yes, he was on the north rail, walked away for, like, wasn't even off the ballast, really. And then we have no idea if he walked back to it or not, but he didn't seem like he was going very far.
2: Understood. Thank you.
0: No problem.
2: Scott Fetchup.

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1: Check 1340, responding, over.
0: 1333 reported outpost 214.5, 214.5, Caucasian male was on the north rail, cleared not soon before their train got there. Do have the locals called, but let's, I guess, be on the lookout at 214.5, over.
1: Area 1340 understands 214.5, Caucasian male on the rails, cleared just before 1330 and 3, and we'll be on the lookout for him, over.
0: It's all correct, dude.
1: All right, all correct for us. Appreciate the heads up, thanks.
0: Okay, Scott, that's it.

0: CPKC detector. Mile 2, 3, 5.4, 7, 9 degrees. Axles 2, 0. No alarms. Length 3, 8, 7. Mile 2, 3, 5.4. Out.
1: Jack 1340 and VPAC 235.4. Next restriction looking out 214.5 for trespasser.
2: Yeah, debug, next restriction looking out for trespasser 1340 out.

0: Scott Spadtree, Amtrak 1340, over.
1: 1340, responding, over.
0: And locals collected the individual, so 214.5 no longer an issue.
1: All right, police found the individual and collected him. No longer an issue at 214.5. I appreciate that. Thank you.
0: All right, thank you, sir. CB, can you discuss that, Joe?
1: 1340. Correct.
2: You can show no longer joint with N. Sodder, that's Sodder, between mouthful 6, 1, 6, and Collins. No longer joint, related.

Harbor RTC, Homewood. IC 3129, good afternoon. Go ahead, over. Hour to do some work there and clear. I got a meet taking place here at Nelson's, and then once that southbound is clear, you guys can head up and plan on an hour. Okay.

0: and Death 13 RTC, home and over.
1: 26-16, 8-13. In the clear on the Waterbury siding, all switches normal to release 50-41 by this.
0: All right, so CN 2616, 2616 East, reporting clear of track authority 5041, 5041 at 1518, 1518 MRS, all switches normal in the clear in Waterbury siding, over.
1: All track CN today, National 2616, 2616 East, ESC, releasing 5041, 5041, 1518, 1518 MRS, all switches normal in the clear in Waterbury.
2: 5-18
1: Morgan? No, it's bad order to tag right now.
2: Oh boy.
1: Said it was probably the cab computer system failed.
2: Ooh, that's a new one.
1: Yeah, so it's all non-compliant, so I have to luck on 341 for him tonight, I guess. Running the air conditioners they have on there.
0: Wow, you guys should be the one with it. That's too bad. I apologize, guys. That's hard. I do know. 400. Well, hopefully they come out soon then. Thank you. RTC out.

get there as fast as Lampville. Give me just a few minutes to get maintenance lights cleared up here, and then I'll get you one of them. Get the other factory for McGill.

0: CPK feed detector, mile 220.081 degrees, axle 20, no alarm, length 390, mile 220.0 out.
1: Is this 0490? And you have the 2784 in the lead now?
2: 4905, over.
1: All right, well, 591's got to clear on the P-line.
2: I'll get a ticket in, over.
1: 581 still hasn't left Rapids yet.
2: Seven.
1: I don't know. I'm still trying to figure things out. All right, thank you. And 0490, CN2784, are you looking for a track authority on the Valley sub, over? All right. I'm going to send it to your CDU. Are you able to clear up before you in, before you have to spot all the cars, or because eventually 581 is going to be coming up. All right, and can you do the spotting in the clear when you're there, over? Enough for me. So I'm sending this to your CDU. Let me know once you receive it and confirm the limits will work for you. Over.

That one is all yours. Look for signals. And then just give me a call once you're in the clear. Thank you. Arch, see you.

0: CC detected. Miles 269.0, coma 84 degrees. Axle 612, no alarm. Link 8919, miles 269.
1: CPKC detector, mile 235.4, coma 80 degrees. Axles 20, no alarms. Length 389. Mile 235.4, out.
2: 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Next restriction will be on main track number 2. 25, 254.2. You want to hear a Toma, sir?
3: All right, 85, 86. Let me go through it here. Five 86 is a good one, no exceptions for the Whitehall sub. 10:30 on duty. And we have the 3907 police. Is that correct? Leaving with the four that I had already over.

0: correct, over. All right, sure. So this will be track authority number 5313-5313 to the CN 3907-3907 West at Wisconsin Rapids. Checkbox 2, TWO. On Whitehall Sub-Main. 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Over.
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0: All right, track authority 5313, 5313, to the scene 3907, 3907 West, shows okay at 1531, 1531 MRS, over.
1: 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Check line 21, permission to leave following switch in reverse position. The north RTH sighting to Tarpon Ferry. Track 14018, three total lines check. My number 210, 21, that's a DTV.
0: Roll up, over. All right, appreciate it. Here we go. Thank you. RTC out.

and S13 on. Okay, 8676 is a good TGBO, but we have a coal load at WIT that has defective power. We can't move it. There's an empty on the main at WIT, and I don't know where you guys... We have a blocked main. We don't have a route. I was told you guys weren't coming today, over.

0: birthday, 1333.
1: Well, let me check with my chief and see if something changed, but the truth is the empty's on the main, the load's in the siding at Witt, and we were told that you guys would take the empties and then maybe we'd have a route, but that would be later on. Yeah, I was told the power is not working on the load to be able to move it. Let me double check if you stand by, over.

0: right, go ahead, Mike.
1: When we get up to St. Paul today, Pat and I'll I'll take care of the derail, and Pat and I'll do after we do the brake test. Over.
0: Oh, that's an idea.
1: Oh, we're just trying to help you out, man.

0: Ramtrak 1333, we'll have to take a trip through that slow on 2 main. We got a track light up on 1 main there, spurt over.
1: Alright, we'll give that 25 a run through and lay it on field.
2: For you, sir. Stand by for me 1 minute. K57.
0: Okay, Scott, right there.
2: Sir, I got nothing came in yet. Let me check
3: main one.
2: All right.

Yeah, I did copy that, sir, but I'm just a peon, brother. I can't give you a nod for 4 at 8. Wouldn't that be something? Stand by, guys. No, sir, I got nothing right now. What I would suggest is contacting the WC chief, and he will definitely give you a directive for what you could start off with. I get them via email from HBTA, and if I get it, I'll certainly reach out to you guys, but they can actually set the HBTA for you, your ground research, and put it in the form, and it'll come to me showing that it's been approved. So try that way, guys, and you'll have some direction, all right? Copy that. You guys be safe. Have a great day. I'll see you.

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1: CNS 13 RTC.
0: I am not sure why that bled over to me. Stand by a second, I'll let her know you're trying to reach her. Over. What job is this? Over.
2: 248, over.
0: Copy that. I'll let her know you're calling. CBKC, River Dispatcher.
1: Okay, so for four light engines, I have to give you notches, over. I'll talk to him. RTC out.

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1: Maximum authorized speed must otherwise restricted. 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

Meridian does 13 RTC Homewood, just CN 3907 West. So. All right. The chief doesn't have the ability to give not restrictions. He's made it clear, I guess, to PTC. For four light engines and no cars, I mean, you guys know how to calculate that, right? Or?

No, I understand. I understand. It's just the chief doesn't have the ability on that sub because you guys aren't going over a scanner. So we don't, he doesn't have the ability to do anything other than just tell you to use what you would according to HBT instructions. Over.

0: Yes, how about you see homeward over?
1: Appreciate that. He really doesn't have the ability to do that, so I'm not really sure where they're obtaining that info from. I guess tell them to talk to the chief if they have an issue over.
0: I'm going to Antone. I have to meet Q139 there. I'll let that northbounder know SLE needs to get on over.
1: Couldn't be more help.
2: I can't.
3: Two gates, Scott Fletcher. 248 KCS 1776 East. Sir.
0: You can get done and still.
3: All right, we got a track light up on one main Sparta there, so 1333 is going through this slow stuff on two. When he gets by, we'll look to get you out of there. I'll have to give you a slower on two if they don't figure out that track light.

Yeah, so that's what's going on. Kind of single track in there, it's part over. Yeah, 1630 with a hoopty over. So, yep, that's what we're waiting on. We'll get going east after one westbound Amtrak. Hey, over.

0: do till 1700 though, so.
1: Five minutes. Hey, you got Tiki here. So you guys got EOT comm off? So, okay, so there's front or rear, rear or front, or both there?
0: BSF across Minnesota 5199 East, sir.
1: Okay, so are you guys still on the move there, or?
0: Some instructions here. Free basics is going to be in 112, set out to 113, use the ice house and grand crossing for head removal.
2: CP detected. Mile 254.0, coma, number 2, name 81 degrees. Axle 20, no alarm. Link 372, mile 254.0, out.
3: Amtrak 13, 33, no defects, 254.0, main to 10 next.
1: They're all tight.
0: It's just, you never know with the diamond. How long do you think that move will?
1: All right, copy. I'll get everything updated. Your footage there, you guys, what, just over 5,000 feet?

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I got a track bulletin and a cancel and a new one to give you.

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Marquette sub, restriction is 10, 10, MPH on the main track.

Chuck Track Bullets, number EECHO 2381-2381, canceled 1551-1551, set to DC.

South Drake, Zodiac code 2607, 2607. It's okay, 1552, 1552, Spectre DTE. South Drake.

Going to be turning back out, a return over.

so you guys are staying in Reefsburg, because I had a voyage for that crossing in Baraboo, so that means you guys won't need it then, or the bulletin number, is that correct, over? Raise the voyager transport, over.

Plymouth 340 clear at 1559, 155 time. Then faster as the Super.

0: Unit 7 across, South Dispatcher, Venus at 7954 East. Much for your patience there. Had a little discussion. Venus at 7954 East, CP.
1: Actually, what's quiet?
0: As you have indicated, it's displaying a stop indication. You have authority to pass signals, flank stop indication. Eastward move, main track 2 to main track 2, over.

Amtrak 1333 out of that, I'm using 10. On the clear. No restrictions. The test, you pass, form via 308.

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2: Sarah, you're complete. 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Thank you. 2 Gates, Wisconsin, Badger. 248 KCS 1776, Eastern.
3: This is the KCS 1776 responding. Go ahead.
2: All right, I got that slow for 2 when ready to copy over.
0: I tried talking to them about the placement of it, but, you know, they have their... They have their orders, too.
3: Yeah, 1776, ready to copy. 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
2: 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And milepost 255.1, 255.1. Tomah sub. 25.25 MPH. Number 2, TWO main track. That's TVN. 2550, that's November 2550, JKM, over.
0: Yep. Yeah.
3: KCS 1776, summer stand separation from order between milepost 254.2, that's 254.2, and milepost 255.1. That's 255.1, that's on the Thelma sub. Restriction will be 25.25 MPH, it'll be a number 2 TWO main track. TBN number will be N25525, correct?
2: That is all correct, okay, at 1610-1610, JKM, over.
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5: C2 detected. Mile 269.0, coma 83 degrees. Actual 20, no alarm. Link 380, mile 269.0, out.
4: Contact 1333, no defects, 269.0, 4 meters.

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0: TP dispatcher, 43. Over.
1: TP 2196.
0: At 2196, over.
1: Hey, we gotta get back to Adams. I was looking for you. Can we get the box 7, 187, 187 to 190, 190?
0: All right, stand by just one moment. Over.

Belcher running the train on the world. Coming. Yeah, Kaylee called about 20 minutes ago and said, you guys were swapping us together.

0: WP 21960. Hey, I just wanted to double check to make sure there is no change to current plan. We have a Wisconsin Rapids that is going to need to depart out ahead of you. They were on duty at 16:15. We've got to get them out before you, so it'll be just a bit. Over. Wisconsin Rapids. So we've got a Rapids train called for 16:15? Let me double check. 16:15, and they're going to need to get out ahead. Over.
1: Yeah, we're trying to get around our cars here. That's why they were able to pick up our
0: Over. So you say that the reason they weren't able to take off is because you were in the way? Over.
1: Yeah, we're the LPA-44. We go up the rapids. They weren't able to take us because they have a coal empty and loads on up at Wynn. So I was instructed by Hector Castro to run around our cars and back.
0: All right, copy that. I appreciate that. Stand through with the plan. Stand by, and then we'll get going. Over.
2: I just wanted to make sure you were aware, because I think you were expecting them to clear up for you. Understood. I'm just letting you know.
0: All right, UP Dispatch Port 3, UP 2196. Great, right, again, thanks for the patience and the updates. We need a box 7 between 187 and 190. Was that correct, though?
1: Yep, 187 and 190. Well, we could have used it about 6 hours ago.
0: I'm just going to give a quick shout to the MALAH, the NS4905. They do have a warrant up to the seat in Maine, but I just want to confirm where their location is so we don't foul ahead of them. Over. Or take some track back so we can get that. Over.
1: Okay, yeah, sounds good. Just take a few
0: sounds good. I'll get some track back and then we'll get that. Stand by.

because that's 43NF4905. Okay. Dispatch 43NF4905, over. Alright, 44 out ahead is going to need to run around that power there at the CETA. Okay, to box one, your current back warrant 47-83, the 157 to the CETA, and replace it up to milepost 187 so they can make their move, over.

correct. Or copy that. Kruger's that protects 157 to 187. I'll go ahead and get this, and I appreciate your help with that.

Silverado K576, over. Give me a call when you guys get back to Blair with that power, please. Probably going to have you break it apart, go start getting into the tailor and start air testing that for the regroup.

feedback. We need a light from the siding to main at CPX 188 to start. And then you did say anyone from main to siding back. Is that correct, Philip?

that. So we start with main eastward and then back into the spitting westward. Correct, over? Perfect, and I appreciate that. Over. It's signal indication.

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0: All right, understood. So see you at 3907, 3907 West, releasing a portion of track authority 5313, 5313, between milepost 100, 100, and east, EAST, Waterbury, switch yes, at 1642, 1642, MRS, over.
1: At CP 3001, after stopping, the 35 signals flying stop location east were moved 2 to 2. In case I didn't say 7972.
0: CN 3907 West, that is all correct on that repeat. Thank you. And you guys don't. You guys deadheaded to Rapids to start off with, correct, over?
1: Are you guys going to spin one, or are you going to hang?
0: A long list for you guys on the to-do list, so just give me a call when you get back into the yard limits. RTC to CN 2616, ready to get out of there? Okay, so this will be track authority number 5401-5401 to the CN 2616-2616 at Waterbury. Checkbox 6, SIX. Work between East, EAST, Waterbury, switch yes. SIX, over.
2: 5401-5401 to CNK Nash at 2616-2616 at Waterbury Box 6, SIX, working east, EAST, Waterbury, switch yes. And then the mile post 100, 100, Whitehall, main authority is 1, only box marked 6, SIX, over.
0: All right, track authority 5401-5401 to the CN 2616-2616. Shows okay at 1645-1645 MRS, over.
2: 5401-5401 CN Canadian National 2616-2616, okay at 1645-1645 MRS, copy that point.
0: CN 2616, that is all correct on the repeat. Thank you. Call me when you're on your way back out of Rapids so I can figure things out. Okay.
2: All right, let's make that part.
0: Roger. Okay. Thank you. Art's out.

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1: Drop that EOT, shove me back to where the last car is by you, and we'll cut away. I don't know if you just want to stand by the cars and save yourself and stop. 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

0: back in the sphere, up from where you're at now. It'll cut away. If you want to hang the UCC, and I'll take the UCC around.
1: Stopped at this time there, because that's 5199 East. Not closely approaching. We'll get you rerouted to 13. Oh! About that, Venus FTS.

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He depends on his lock.

0: Roxy and S13 RTC, come over. Oh, CN5434. 94 is a good one for the train. Looks like you're all initialized, ready to go. Signals are failure to open. Roger that. Right now I've got an 0490 that's running around his train to clear up at Massey for you. As soon as they do, I'll give you a call and send a track authority for the other side to your CDU. Over. It's all correct. Thank you. Here we go. RTC out.
1: Case Scott Badge 248 KCS 1710-6 East. You're leading the pack for conversation pieces. Off to Monroe for 149, and I got that crew headed towards Camp Douglas, so we'll see how that maps out, Builder.

0: Yep, I told them, yeah, they do have a ride. They are in the ride. I told them, head towards Camp Douglas, but call me when they get close to Mile Creek, is how the conversation went, Lord. No, but it's been presented. I don't either. Up until, like, immediately, it was not the case, or...
1: One size 7.2, if you could keep an eye out, if you
0: should have nothing else, or... Understood. But yeah, I did not forget, though, on a positive, over. Understood. All right, appreciate it. Well, talk in a bit. TV, case is confidential.
2: Maintain it, Johnson, it's Patrick.
0: Mr. Johnson.
2: Yeah, it is one main between Sparta and Raymore, all cleared up now, over.
0: Yeah, it looks way better, over.
2: Okay, got it fixed, and it should be good to run.
0: Awesome, I appreciate it.

CP detector. Mile 254 point 0 coma number 2 main 83 degrees. Axle 612 no alarm. Link 8941 mile 254 point 0 out.

Amtrak 1333. Up. You're going to have an overlength meet at Weaver. I've got a train that's in the siding. He's too long to fix. Had a problem with the wheels. Had to stop there and fix it. So he'll be doing a wrap around you there. That is correct. It's the 280-12 if you need the number over. You're welcome. 3KC, over to Spatra.

0: Street, NS4905. Over. Double check in, notice you're high wide. 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
1: What was that, or?
0: Double checking to make sure that that high wide car is currently on your consist, over.
1: Paperwork says, over.
0: Copy that. Appreciate you. Thanks. Dispatch out.

0: and Des 13 RTC, home at Auburn. Yes, CN 2784, go ahead, Auburn.
1: CCKC detector, mile 220.0.0.8.1 degrees, axle 270, no alarm, length 6271, mile 220.0 out.
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2: Put your name in the header.
0: CN 2784, that is all correct on the repeat. Thank you. 581 is out of rapids, so he'll be going by you shortly. Are you going to need the main again, or are you good in the clear? And last but not least, do you need a cab, or are you taking the power back? Over. All right, you will not need the main again, cab. Thank you. NRTC, CN 5435 North. I'd like to send a track authority to your CDU when you're ready, over.

0: Dispatcher 44. 43. Over. It's 44. Over. Yeah, Box 3 initiated. Adam, correct over. Copy that. I will get you those yard limits in just a moment. And Hector did shout out to say that you'll be lined in for track 9. Over. Very welcome. Thank you, guys. Special.
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right. Venus Delta Cross of dispatcher, Venus at 5199 East. Communication at CP 2001 is visible, corrective. After stopping, Venus at 5199 East at CP 3001, you have authority of bad signal displaying stop, in case you need to remove that 12 lead to our ice house to main one, over.

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0: Go ahead, over.
1: In Monroe, we're going to be at 248. Train must have been built for comfort because it's not built for speed. They're coming your way to Monroe there.
0: Roger.
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3: CPKC detector, mile 2, 3, 5.4, coma 8, 0 degrees, axles 2, 7, 0, no alarms, length 6, 2, 6, 2, mile 2, 3, 5.4, out.
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1: All right, the plan's going to be is Chris will grab your train and take double Yorktown to the main line. 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
1: I have no idea. 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

0: 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All right, you arrived in the yard limit. So we will show the CN3907, 3907 West. Reporting clear of track authority 5313.
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0: All right. Otherwise, you guys have a great rest of your night. Thank you. 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
1: Across the dispatcher, answer in.

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And you can go back to your train and pick up the cars at Chalms and put it in 12 of them. 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

0: Let's hear Lido.
1: Did you get 246 yesterday, Noah?
2: Yeah, we did.
1: Oh, and you made it?
2: Yeah.
1: I suppose it's not J20.
2: Well, it's

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Go ahead, open. Okay, I got that one getting to go by there. Clearing Canadian National 3107 North. Plant 1, southward direction. Over.

0: 149, you're completely lit up back here.
1: Correct. 27 headed north, no plans to stop or back up. Understood. I will let that train go.

0: River Dispatcher to the CP 8702 East, over. I have a cancellation and a speed restriction to be over.
1: Dispatcher was right, you know.
0: First, when you're ready to copy, over.
2: Got a big boat Cadillac?
1: We were built for comfort, not speed. I don't know if he was talking about the train or us, but whatever.
0: 8.5 and milepost 309.1. River Sub. The restriction is 25.25 mph on the main track. Speed number N2632, November 26.
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that two-train might be getting around on Main 1, you might not have to even

0: sub dispatcher, BNSF 5199 West.
1: Answering the area West, sir. Over. Over. Have no problem with that. That's fine. Over. Switches line locked back for sighting movement. Engines on the sighting. Otherwise clear. Over.
0: It is 5199 at Sullivan, 730 fast signal strength, Dominic Asian. For a westward move, 12 lead, main 1, back to your train. Over.

0: KC detector. Mile 2, 3, 5, point, 4, comma, 8, 0 degrees. Axles 6, 1, 2. No alarms. Length 8, 8, 6, 9. Mile 2, 3, 5, point, 4, out.
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0: County, Nick 12.
1: Well, that's Corner Tunnel City.
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is normal for TTW 1550, 550, reporting clear.

0: low for 1300 for the 545 engineer and to be in front of us at 1325.
1: CS-1776 east approaching into Camp Douglas, making the sighting. 248 out.

and that's 13 RTC Homewood. Alright, before you guys get too comfortable, the transportation manager from Rapids says that she needs you guys to take the DP off of that train and put it on the head end of the coal load that's in the siding at Witt, because that one of those engines on the head end is bad order, and we can't move that train without another engine over.

you would. That is all correct. I can change your authority to do that. I just didn't want you to get too far into your southbound trip before I told you that, over. No, that's fine. I just wanted to let you know what we need you to do before you take that back to Adams, over.

0: I'm really not sure. The corridor manager was advised of this long ago regarding the loads. In fact, before they sent you guys down to get the empty, they knew about it. I don't know why that wasn't relayed to you. Okay, just let me know once you're ready for a different authority, and I'll expand your authority through Northwit up to 42.7 so you guys can do what you need to do to get that onto the coal load on the siding. Actually, once our crew gets on board, I'm sure they'll work something out if it's not, and just use the main and the siding to swap the power around to get something that's north-facing over. Okay, so yeah, if you could take care of that, just let me know when you're ready for that authority, and I'll send it to your CDU.
1: Where'd you get that car set up?
0: Okay, well, just call me when you're ready. How about that? It really is just depends on when you guys are ready. Thank you. RTC out.

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0: CT detector. Mile 254.0, coma number 1, main 83 degrees. Axle 270, no alarm. Link 6255, mile 254.0, out.
1: Well, that's

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It's *578. 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

0: All right, copy that. 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
1: Dispatcher
2: 43.
1: Over. NS4905. Go ahead,
2: NS4905.
1: Over. All right, I've got 62-05 pulled up and ready for release. Over. I got 62-05 NS4905. Clear those limits. No switches used. All clear. Reported by Hay. Correct them.
0: Okay. Up there, could you do a just a soft reset there? If you could log out of everything, try to log back in, see if you can get that error while I'm digging up some info.
1: Sounded good, Joe. Sorry, it's popping up for tonnage. Stand by. Over.
0: All right, copy that. Okay, let's go ahead and
1: All right, good show. 60-05-NS4905. Good release. Reported cleared 1837-1837. Andrew.
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5-5-5-5-5-5-5-5-5-5-5-5-5-5-5-5-5-5-5-5-5-5-5-5-5-5-5-5-5-5-5-5-5-5-5-5-5-5-5-5-5-5-5-5-5-5-5-5-5-5-5-5-5-5-5-5-5-5-5-5-5-5-5-5-5-5-5-5-5-5-5-5-5-5-5-5-5-5-5-5-5-5-5-5-5-5-5-5-5-5-5-5-5-5-5-5-5-5-5-5-5-5-5-5-5-5-5-5-5-5-5-5-5-5-5-5-5-5-5-5-5-5-5-5-5-5-5-5-5-5-5-5-5-5-5-5-5-5-5-5-5-5-5-5-5-5-5-5-5-5-5-5-5-5-5-5-5-5-5-5-5-5-5-5-5-5-5-5-5-5-5-5-5-5-5-5-5-5-5-5-5-5-5-5-5-5-5-5-5- 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
4: According to inbound, there was a bulkhead flat there, over.
3: Yeah, what we looked at, we don't see nothing as far as the inbound 245.
4: Well, I'm not trying to tell anybody to 45. I guess I don't see the whole train makeup. It was just brought up due to this bulkhead flat car per rule. Like I said, I don't know what's in your consist specifically. For.
0: The 906 south of.
4: I don't know how it was previously determined, I guess, is what I'm getting at, over.
3: We'll go 45.
4: The Amtrak 7 Kilborn, we'll have to get them by and then get you out of there.
3: All right, sounds good, over.
4: Thank you. And if I learn something different, I will fill you in.
3: I appreciate it.
0: All right, copy that. I'll stand by you.

All right, yeah, copy that. The problem is, did you tell me you can't find where it's located at? Not that you have an issue, but you just need the location of those breakers. Okay.

0: NOC to the BNSF 6807. Yeah, do you see just a PTC breaker there on that panel? Just a PTC breaker.
1: Yes, UP8763. You ready for an authority expanded between South Witt, Switch No, and 42.7 to put that engine on the, tack it onto the head end of that train on the siding over? Right, and regardless of what position that engine is in, we're just going to stick it on the head end of the train, if that's okay. Over. Well, that would be definitely a happy accident. So let me know once you receive the new track authority, and confirm when you're ready to head south once that's been taken care of. Over.

0: that's all yours, is that going to be enough for you to make that move over?
1: Okay, all right, so you sent out that PTC breaker.
0: Jeez. I can change your leader to the 7340 and give you a joint with yourself if you'd like, over.
1: Cool, okay, all right. Let's leave him down there for about 5 minutes there and then try to cycle those two back.

Okay. I'm going to send you two new authorities to your CDU. The first one is going to be a replacement of the first one, so that it includes a line 8, so you can be joint with yourself. So we'll give that one to the 8763. And once I do that, I'll be able to make the 7340 joint with you guys. As long as you know which order I'm going in over.

0: 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Mile 269.0, coma 83 degrees. Axle 270, no alarm. Link 6325, mile 269.0, out.
1: So you can have a joint authority to two engines, over.

0: 5488, are those two enough for you to make your moves over? Roger that. When you're finished setting that engine over to the siding and connecting it as the leader for that coal load, and then you're back up as your own train again, let me know and I'll release that joint authority and give you a new one down in the seat over.
1: Guess you're just waiting on some across the diamond. I think it's Amtrak. Over. I know, I told him 20, 30 minutes ago you'd be rolling through and we could have sold down to the west end, but they're just forking you there. The intercept across 7290, over.
0: Thank you for yours. Out to Seattle.
2: 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Alright, copy that.

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0: 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Check line 2, proceed from Bluff, 2 south of the UTH, sighting Bruce King on the main track. 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
1: 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Again, 10 plus 52, from Bluff, south. 76 sighting switch Canesville, main track, track 4029, one line check, number 2.
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0: stop, just stop,
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